0: See a Routley's pie? Of course you do.
1: Harvey Norman, Cario.
0: You do.
1: Harvey Norman, Cario, Warn Ponds and South Geelong. Half yearly clearance on now.

0: RSV is sweeping across Victoria, with more than 7,000 cases already reported, with winter just underway. Locally, there have been over 360 reported cases of RSV so far this year across Geelong and the Surf Coast. Brittany Higgins is stepping back into the political spotlight, launching a campaign targeting One Nation and what she calls a growing wave of misogyny and extremism. The former Liberal staffer is now leading the VITA Fund, which is fighting for more action on gender equality. US President Donald Trump has threatened missile strikes on Iran every day until they sign a peace deal.
1: If they had a nuclear weapon, there'd be no Israel, there'd be no Middle East, and they would have absolutely shot at us. So we'll see what happens. But we hit them hard yesterday, and we're going to hit them again hard today.
0: The tension has escalated after the downing of an American Army helicopter over the Strait of Hormuz.
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0: Adelaide regains Riley Thilthorpe for tonight's clash with the Bulldogs at Docklands. The Dogs have named Luke Kennedy to make his debut. Ben Stokes has been dropped for the second test against New Zealand after an incident at a London nightclub. Joe Root will lead the England team, while former skipper Michael Atherton has gone into bat for Stokes.
3: I don't think it's a resignation offence, and I don't think it's a sacking offence.
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0: Mostly sunny and a top of 17 today, partly cloudy and 20 tomorrow. Right now, it's 10 degrees.
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playing music to have you feeling good while you work. Found our valet. And true, g'day, Hayden, filling in for Guy for the next couple of weeks while he's off on paternity leave. Little baby was born at 4:12 this morning, so congratulations to Guy and his wife and the new bub. Just so exciting. I can tell you what is true as well. Mill was able to give away an amazing prize this morning with Bay 93.9's Quick Dial. Thanks to Harvey Norman Coraya, Warm Ponds in South Geelong, half yearly clearance on now. It is true that I have an amazing prize in the next hour. So if you've registered in store in the last couple of days, I could be giving you a call. You need to answer within those six rings, and hopefully you could pick up the Ultimate Ears Wonder Boom portable speaker. These are so good. I've had my eye on this for a while. Good thing is with these, they work really well by themselves, but you can pair them with other UE speakers as well and join a whole heap together if you've got a party. So find out more details on our website about Quick Dial at bay939.com.au. Alanis now, you ought to know at Bay 93.9.

Play music to have you feeling good while you work. Somba, 12 to 12. Hayden here. Certainly a chilly start to the day. 7. Ooh, it was frosty on the Lara train station heading in this morning. But it's going to be a beautiful day. Once all that fog clears, and it shouldn't be too far away now, 17 is the expected top tomorrow. Even better, no rain, no fog, 20 degrees. Which is perfect for a home game tomorrow as well. It's the whiteout game. Geelong Cats taking on Gold Coast Sun. GMHBA Stadium. Everyone's expected to wear white. So not only the players and the umpires and the towels and all the fans and spectators expected to wear white tomorrow. If you can, of course. It would be amazing to see a whole sea of white at GMHBA Stadium. And we'll find out in a couple of minutes how Mill impressed Zach Tui with the footy tips this morning. She had some stats and he was seriously blown away by what she said. We'll find out what that is next. ACDC, You Shook Me All Night Long at Bayno 3.9.

0: feeling good while you work, train. Drops of Jupiter, haven't heard that one for a little while. Mill caught up with Zach Tui this morning. Thanks to Guaranteed Future Value Finance on Defender at Rex Gorrell Land Rover. Zach Tui, of course, footy legend, knows his stuff when it comes to tips. But Mill seriously impressed him today with the knowledge of the games and players that she had.
1: Yeah. What about Jeremy Cameron? Clearly carrying something, looking at his GPS numbers, his repeat sprint efforts, his metres gained per possession, his expected score involvements. Compared to 22, his baseline. Do you think there's something wrong with him? I read all of that.
0: Just... Where did you get this from?
1: Nick sent it to me.
0: You've never come prepared before. What's happening?
1: No, because Nick takes care of the footy and I ask you about your dog. I said to Nick yesterday, we were talking before he left, I said, I've got to get something for Reg. I've got to give him some, I've got to have some stats.
0: So good. He was seriously impressed. He does think that the Cats are going to beat the Suns tomorrow at GMHBA Stadium as well, which is good news. And more Zach Tui next week. You can find out more info about Mill and Nick on our website as well, bay939.com.au. Rock set on the way. A song that had hits before, but this was the one that made them really stand out all around the world. They took the world by storm with this song. And Des Ray in the next couple of minutes at bay93.9.
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playing music to have you feeling good. 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David Bowie, Let's Dance. Almost 11. We'll check in with our local newsroom. Just a tick more on the AFL gather round. It's been extended by how much? We'll find out very soon. And also protesters in Belfast are causing major problems. Quite a bit of the city on fire at the moment. And then back into the music, some Cutting Crew on the way. Also one of the first big hits for Matchbox 20. 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
14: Mostly sunny and 17 today. Hi there, it's Nicole in the newsroom. Residents across Belmont and Highton are being given the heads up about an Auslert test next week. The test alert will go out next Thursday in a trial of the federal government's new emergency warning system. A number of Victorians have already received money back into their bank accounts, with 2 million people now claiming the 20% rego rebate. Applications are open until July 31st. A Bellarine kiosk is preparing to close its windows. The borough Queenscliff says the Ocean View kiosk has reached the end of its life, with a site to undergo a refresh with a new shipping container style kiosk to replace it. The current lease will end on June 30. Crowds have gathered on the streets of Belfast for a second day of violent anti-immigration protests. Migrant communities in Northern Ireland have spoken of their fear after violence erupted in the wake of an attempted beheading.
15: I'm afraid maybe I might be the next to be attacked on the street. So I don't know where to take my family, my children, who is 9 years old.
14: And a campaign to get Harrison Ford an honorary Oscar has failed to deliver. Instead,

0: I'm pretty much, I'm looking at my colleagues here, I'm pretty much used to deal with issues. If there are no big issues, there are small issues, and the small issues become big issues as well.
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4: Good morning, Liam Robertson from Surfing Victoria here with your morning surf report. Another morning of great waves. We've got new swell in the water. Seeing waves in that overhead range on those more exposed breaks, the odd bigger one as well. But northerly winds, so clean conditions across the coastline. Experienced surfers only on those more exposed breaks. There's a lot of water moving about still, so protected corners also have waves. As always, if you are going for a surf, surf with a mate and play it safe by the water.
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1: Mostly sunny and a top today of 17, partly cloudy and 20 tomorrow. Right now, it's 13 degrees.
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play music to have you feeling good on a Thursday morning. Matchbox 20 and Push. Hayden here, filling in for Guy. 2 weeks off for him. He's on paternity leave. Little baby, born at 4:12 this morning, which is so exciting. So all the best to Guy and his wife and the new little bub. I haven't had anyone win with me at this stage with Bay 93.9's quick dial. Thanks to Harvey Norman, Coraya, Warm Ponds and South Geelong. Half yearly clearance on now. If you've registered in store with a QR code in the last 4 or 5 days, hopefully I could be calling you within the next 20 minutes. So Mill's been able to give away a prize. Craig gave away prizes yesterday afternoon. I haven't yet. I kind of feel like the last person picked on the soccer team. So hopefully we can do that in a couple of minutes. Sabrina Carpenter very soon. Great song from her. Richard Marx now. Endless Summer Nights at Bay 93.9.

0: when we say,
1: thank you very much, you're one in a million. Thank you very much, thank you very, very, very much.
0: You say, it's another 90s flashback. 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

0: play music to have you feeling good while you work. Tina Arena. That's Sorrento Moon. I remember Mel was back this morning. No Nick. It is good to have her back this week. She was off sick last week and she couldn't quite remember just a few things when she got into work yesterday.
1: I was away for a whole week, which is really weird.
2: Yeah.
1: But I got to work this morning and I drove into the car park here and I'd forgotten how to park downstairs and I got stuck between two poles just going backwards and forwards and backwards and forwards.
2: You did the Austin Powers, a 45-point turn. Austin.
1: It was like Fred Flintstone, forward, back, forward, back, forward, back. After a couple of minutes, I was just weak from laughter. I thought, come on, man.
0: I love it so much. Back tomorrow morning from 6 o'clock, Andy Popjoy just before 8 with the Gig Guide and Friday Funny Song and a family pass to Winter Glow at Adventure Park. 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Mel and Nick back tomorrow morning. Simple Minds now. Don't you forget about me at Bay 93.9.

0: 93.9's Quick Dial. Halfy Norman Cario, Warn Ponds and South Geelong. Half yearly clearance on now.
1: Well, thanks to our good friends at Halfy Norman Cario, Warn Ponds and South Geelong. Their half yearly clearance on now. Got a great prize up for grabs. I've actually had my eye on one of these for quite some time. It's the Ultimate Ears Wonder Boom Portable Bluetooth Speaker. They look great. Long battery life. You can link many of them together. It is unreal. This time around, Carly is the person I'm going to try, hopefully,

0: before. Come on, Carly.
1: Hello, Carly speaking.
0: Hey, Carly. It's Hayden from Bay 93.9. How are you?
1: I'm good, thank you. How are you?
0: That's good. You've registered recently with Harvey Norman's Quick Dial.
1: Yes, I did.
0: You also answered the phone within six rings. You answered it four rings. Well done.
1: Oh, thank you. Thank you.
0: You are the winner of this amazing Bluetooth speaker. It's the Ultimate Ears Wonder Boom portable speaker. It's got 10 hours of battery life. You can link multiple of these together, and that's all yours.
1: Oh, amazing. Thank you so much.
0: You are welcome. You're welcome. Are you in need of a new Bluetooth speaker at the moment?
1: Yeah, definitely. Wouldn't go astray.
0: These are amazing. When did you register for Quick Dial?
1: I think it was 3 days ago. It was last weekend. Yeah, okay. Just on the Sunday.
0: Perfect.
1: Yeah.
0: Yeah, well done. Oh, thank you so much for answering in time. I tried yesterday and it didn't happen. Went straight to voicemail. And when I got to the fourth ring, I thought, oh, no, Carly, you're going to miss out. But you're a winner.
1: Well, thank you so much.
0: You're welcome. You're welcome. That's how it's done. Bay 93.9's Quick Dial. Thanks to Harvey Norman, Corio, Warren Ponce and South Geelong. Half yearly clearance on now. Craig will have more prizes this afternoon, but find out all the info on our website at bay939.com.au.
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0: play music to have you feeling good all day long, not far from midday. More in our local news on an APCO around Geelong, the Surf Coast, that's going to have a major upgrade. There'll be a supermarket, drive-through coffee shop. We'll find out where that is and when that's happening fairly soon. And then we're going to get into the 80s lunch. All thanks to Raiders Bingo. Open 7 days a week, night and day. We're going to get into it with Elton John from his Too Low for Zero album from 1983. One of the first records that I purchased when trying to build up a record collection again. Don't you know I'm still standing better than I ever did? Still so good. Looking like a true survivor, feeling like a little kid. Also, Howard Jones. And to put you in a fighting mood, we've got some Survivor. All coming up in the 80s lunch in the next 10 minutes at 893.9.
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16: Mostly sunny this afternoon, broadcasting on Wattawurrung Country. Hey, it's Ava here in the newsroom. Experts are worried about RSV as we head into winter. There have been more than 7,000 cases reported in Victoria so far this year, over 360 across Geelong and the Surf Coast. A second night of unrest in Belfast after a stabbing in the Northern Ireland capital, with homes, cars and buses set alight. A 30-year-old Sudanese national has been charged over the incident, which is being described as an attempted beheading. The victim's family calling for calm, saying they don't want the tragedy to be used to divide people. One Nation's advertising drive has raised more than $1.8 million. The party seeking donations for their Fire the Liar advertising campaign targeting Labor. Penny Wong says Australia wants to see an end to the war as the US threatens fresh strikes on Iran for downing an American chopper. The foreign minister telling the ABC the government wants the conflict to end.
17: We want to see that for many reasons, but foremost for us is the effect that it's having on Australians and on the global economy.
16: And it's National Blood Donor Week, with a focus on the number of blood and plasma treatments needed to help save kids' lives each year. Red Cross Lifeblood says more than 75,000 treatments are needed to help our youngest patients. There are currently 300 appointments available in Geelong this week.
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16: Gather Round is staying in Adelaide. The AFL striking a deal to keep the event in the City of Churches until 2029. There'll be changes in 2028, though, with Tasmania set to enter the league. And Melbourne and Essendon have unveiled special edition Guernseys paying tribute to Neil Danaher in their clash on Saturday afternoon. He played 82 games for the Bombers and coached the Demons from 1998 to 2007. It'll be Melbourne's first home game since Danaher passed away.
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16: Mostly sunny this afternoon. Tomorrow partly cloudy, heading for a top of 20. Right now in Barwon Heads, it's 15 degrees.
15: Raiders Bingo. 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How about one?
16: Barwon Heads, it's 15 degrees.
15: Raiders Bingo. Great prizes, great staff. 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

0: It's the 80s lunch, thanks to Raiders Bingo. Open 7 days a week, night and day. Howard Jones, things can only get better. Hayden here, filling in for Guy if you've missed the news. Little baby born this morning at 4:12. So Guy will be off for the next couple of weeks. I'll be filling in, and Mum and Bub and Guy all doing well. So very good news. In the 80s, there were some iconic commercials in Australia, like Slip Slop Slap and Mrs. Marsh and the Colgate commercial. There was one, though, that really spooked me as a kid. And I know he wasn't a super scary character or anything like that, but the Gobbledoc really just gave me the shivers.
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0: Maybe it was the fact that there was a creature from another planet trying to steal chips off me, and as a kid growing up in a big family, every chip that you had was like gold. Maybe that's what it was, but oh boy, it spooked me. Jenny Morris, very soon, Survivor now. I, the Tiger, at the 80s lunch at Bay 93.9.

0: It's the 80s lunch. Thanks to Raiders Bingo, great prizes, great stuff. Phil Collins in the air tonight. Hayden here. And in the 80s, afternoon TV was gold. There was so many good things like the Twins of Destiny and the Goodies and even Sooty on the ABC in the afternoon. But something that really caught my attention, and I kind of feel like I shouldn't have been watching it as a kid in the 80s. It was a Canadian TV series based in junior high school. Then, of course, as the kids got older, went to high school. There was Spike and Caitlin and Wheel, Stephanie Kay. It was talking about kids in school, the things that they, basically day-to-day life for them, but also touched on some heavy issue as well. But I always felt like it was a bit too adult for like a little kid growing up in the 80s and watching it. But I loved it. Absolutely loved it. As the kids got older as well, the cast got older, they made the movie in the early 90s and Joey and Caitlin got together. There was also a teen pregnancy, like so many dramatic things. And apparently a remake was done of Degrassi with some of the cast members becoming teachers in the last decade as well. Just something that's stuck in the memory that just won't disappear. Madonna on the way, Bruce Springsteen next as part of the 80s lunch at Bay 93.9.
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0: It's the 80s lunch. Thanks to Raiders Bingo. Open 7 days a week, night and day. Tears for fears, head over heels. And I don't think kids growing up today could quite comprehend the fact that we didn't have devices as kids growing up. Like, we didn't have mobile phones in our pockets. There was no iPads. If you wanted to talk to one of your mates, you either threw something over the fence if they lived close enough, or you ran a couple of streets and knocked on their door. It was that kind of thing. And if you were lucky enough to actually give them a call, that phone was attached to the kitchen wall. It had a long cable, if you're lucky enough, if you had the extender one, that ran under the kitchen door, through the lounge room, around into a bedroom, and then maybe you had a little bit of privacy to talk to your friends, possibly. Otherwise, you're sitting at the kitchen bench on one of those hard stools on the green Laminex and just spilling your guts about something that's going on at school in front of your mum. It wasn't right. It just wasn't the same as what kids have got today as well. And if you're really lucky, if your house was a rich household, you had two phone lines and two phones, so no one could actually pick up the other phone in the house and listen in. Different times. Kids today, they wouldn't understand. More 80s goodness very soon. Beach Boys and Taylor Dane next at Bay 93.9.
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wrapping up the 80s lunch. Thanks to Raiders Bingo. Great prizes, great staff. It's back tomorrow from midday. Almost one more in local news very soon on the Gather Round for the AFL. We'll find out how long that's been extended for. And then we're going to get back in the music with from Rick Springfield. You know I wish that I had Jesse's girl. I wish that I had Jesse's girl. Also, Aussie Bachelor Girl.

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16: Mostly sunny this afternoon. Hey, it's Ava here in the newsroom. Lara MP Ella George says language used in a campaign against the Premier is unacceptable. She's among a number of local MPs who've responded to the Ditch the Witch billboards.
17: People are entitled to disagree with politicians, and that's a healthy part of our democracy. But political debate is becoming corrosive, and sexist and misogynistic language has no place in it. As leaders in the community, we should call it out, and call it out for what it is. It's sexism.
16: The US Defence Secretary says key facilities in Iran are being targeted in the latest round of strikes. It comes as Iran says it's hit US bases in Kuwait and Bahrain. Victorian renters continue to suffer in homes that don't meet the minimum housing standards. A study by La Trobe's Business School has found fewer than 40% of rental housing in the state meet the mark, the biggest issues being mould, dampness, bathroom and electrical safety. JB Hi-Fi will refund about 200 customers after the consumer watchdog raised concerns it may have misled them. The ACCC claims they promoted 17 products as having been discounted from a previously higher price when that wasn't the case. And Ocean View Kiosk in Queenscliff is closing. The borough says the structure's come to the end of its life, with plans for a shipping container-style kiosk and a refresh of the site. An expression of interest will be run when the lease becomes available.
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16: Cats coach Chris Scott's headed home sick. Assistant coach James Kelly's taken over the pre-match media conference and says there's no big concern.
18: He's crook. Yeah, he was here this morning. I don't think he's too bad, but always with those sort of situations, someone's crook, it's just best to get him out of the building so it doesn't spread around. But assumption is he's fine.
16: And Aussie sprint star Gout Gout has finished sixth in his Diamond League debut. He finished almost a second behind his personal best over 200 metres.
19: I guess everywhere's are going to as the underdog, so I'm going out here against the big boys, and I'll definitely keep coming back for sure.
15: The latest local news, prizes to win and entertainment news. 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

0: Music to have you feeling good while you work. Ella Langley and Shoes in Texas. Hayden here. Love that one. Great country twang to it. I've known Mill over 10 years now, good decade. Something I didn't realise, she revealed recently with Nick that she went to a B&S in her younger days.
1: I did go to a B&S ball in Cressy.
2: Yes.
1: And I've never been to a wilder event in all my entire life. I saw a ute get turned on its side.
2: Oh, yeah?
1: People just tipped it over. By the end of the night, it was just debauched. We were walking in Bundy about ankle deep. It was just the wildest night I've ever seen in my life. It was great.
2: Jeez, what wasn't that? Happening. Mill was cutting sick.
1: Mill was on the Bundy pulling the big satin bow off her dress. You animal.
0: No Bundy tomorrow morning, but Mill will be back from 6 o'clock. And Andy Popjoy from Piano Bar just before 8 o'clock with the gig guide and Friday Funny Song. All thanks to E&S. End of financial year sale on now. Back tomorrow from 6. Daryl Braithwaite in just a couple of minutes. Massive song from him. And Alanis next at Bay 93.9.
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0: Prince and Raspberry Beret at Bay 93.9. Hayden here, filling in for Guy for the next couple of weeks while he's on paternity leave. Little Bub was born this morning at 4:12. If you missed the news earlier today, both Mum and Bub and Guy all doing very well. Now, Mill caught up with Zach Toohey today. He gives footy tips on a Thursday just after 8 o'clock. All thanks to Guaranteed Future Value Finance on Defender at Rex Gorrell Land Rover. Gave footy tips as well. Good advice. He thinks the Cats are going to win. But today, this morning, it almost sounded like a buy, swap and sell was about to happen.
1: It's the Mill and Red show today. Mm-hmm. It's new. We love it. Good morning, Zach Toohey.
2: Good morning, Matt. How are you?
1: Yeah, I'm good. Have you been riding much?
2: No, well, I got the bike out and gave it a nice clean and fix up and everything. To me, it looks like a piece of art. Have you ever seen people who hang their bikes on the wall? You can get the hooks. I think it looks sick.
1: Yeah.
2: Too scared to say it to the wife, but we have a perfect spot at home and like I'm just building up to it.
1: How many bikes have you got?
2: I've still got my gorgeous black bike. It was the first one I got. It's an expensive one as well, but anybody wants it, please reach out.
1: Yeah, this is buy, swap and sell now. He'll give it to you for a good rate.
0: And Zach will be back next Thursday with more footy tips and more shenanigans as well. He's a very funny man. In just a couple of minutes, Dragon and Chainsmokers teaming up with Coldplay next at Bay 93.9.
3: So, who's got the perfect playlist? How about the best of the 80s like this? Music you can sing along to. And we even give some of the fresher tunes a run. 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

Playing music to have you feeling good while you work. Almost two. Craig Meddings is in for your Thursday afternoon. More chances for you to win as well with Harvey Norman, Corio, Warn Ponds and South Geelong half-yearly clearance on now. Bay 93.9's Quick Dial is happening with Craig. Hopefully you've registered in-store at Harvey Norman and he could be giving you a call. Just make sure you answer within that six rings and that is all yours. A great prize up for grabs today. We've got George Michael on the way. Also The Verve.

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17: Mostly sunny this afternoon. Hey, it's Avy here in the newsroom. Police are appealing for the public's help as they search for an escaped prisoner. Orijel Rukaj fled from a funeral in Keilor East on Anzac Day during a supervised visit. Investigators believe he's likely still in Melbourne. Member for Lara Ella George says the language used in the Ditch the Witch campaign targeting Premier Jacinta Allen is unacceptable.
15: I'm really shocked to see that we are still talking about women in politics in the same language and the same types of words that were used against Julia Gillard. It was horrific to hear it then when it was used against our Prime Minister, and it's horrific to hear it now. We deserve to be respected and we deserve not to have language like that used about us.
17: The family of a stabbing victim in Northern Ireland is calling for calm as violent anti-immigration protests continue across Belfast. A Sudanese national was charged with attempted murder after what's been described as an attempted beheading. The victim's family saying they don't want the incident to be used to cause divide, with cars and homes set on fire. Renewed calls for locals to roll up their sleeves and donate blood during Blood Donor Week. There are 300 appointments available in Geelong over the next week. Red Cross Lifeblood says more than 75,000 blood and plasma treatments are needed each year to help children. And a number of Victorians have already received money back into the bank, with 2 million people now claiming their 20% rego rebate. Applications are open until July 31st.
1: 3.9 Sport.
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17: Tyson Stengel could be nearing a return in the VFL, yet to play this year due to personal reasons. Geelong assistant coach James Kelly says a call will be made over the next 24 to 48 hours.
18: The work he's done to get himself back to this point is awesome. We love Tyson and he's a brilliant person to have around the footy club. He's a bit cheeky and a bit funny and he smiles. So it's good to see him back out on the track and just enjoying life. And if footy follows that, we're really happy for him.
17: And Gather Round is staying put, with the AFL locking in the event for another 3 years in Adelaide.
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19: What hope do we have against cancer? At Cancer Council, we're researching breast cancer so Jo survives the same cancer that took her mum.
20: Sure, I can do that. Tuesday's
19: good. We're uncovering why more young people are getting bowel cancer so James can cancer so Jo survives the same cancer that took her mum.
20: Sure, I can do that. Tuesday's good.
19: We're uncovering why more young people are getting bowel cancer.

0: Cause I gotta have faith. Ooh, I gotta have faith. Because I gotta have faith. I gotta have faith.
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The weekend is so close, you can almost feel it. I hope it's like this on the weekend. Isn't it beautiful in Geelong at the moment? Bay 93.9 with music just like that to have you feeling good. G'day. It's Craig this afternoon. On the way, got some Barnsley for you. A group with the most unfortunate name, Corona. They're on the way, and some Bon Jovi. It's Shibuzi to have you feeling good. Thursday Arvo at Bay.

0: I imagine that back in the 90s, you're sitting around the kitchen table with your mates in your new band, got a couple of songs like that one. What are we going to call ourselves? I know, Corona. What could possibly go wrong, hey? It is Bay 93.9. Craig Meddings here this afternoon. Beautiful day in Geelong. Lots of sunshine. We'll have more today, thanks. I think that's it's set to continue tomorrow as well. Maybe a little more cloud about, but warmer, about 20 degrees. Maybe a couple of showers over the weekend, but not too bad. Sunday's looking really good. So I hope you've got something special planned over the weekend. I've got some good music for you to get you through today and into that Friday and weekend before you know it. We've got some Chris Isaak. That's there. Got some Guns N' Roses. U2 is on the way as well. It's a beautiful afternoon. If you're coming into town, maybe you're in town for work or off to do some shopping, just come in along Drumcondra, around Rippleside there, around the beautiful waterfront. It's a perfect day in Geelong. I hope the people who take photos for postcards are out and about today. They still have postcards? I think so. Bon Jovi's on the way next at Bay.
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0: Incredible voice there, Chris Isaak. Love the guitar work too. It is Bay 93.9 with music to have you feeling good for a Thursday afternoon with the home of Mill and Nick in the morning. Now, Nick, at the moment, he's off wearing his Bintang T-shirt, no doubt riding a scooter around Bali at the moment. He's off on holiday. So, Mill, flying solo tomorrow. That is until about 10 to 7. No, make it 10 to 8. Can't tell the time. 10 to 8 tomorrow morning, 7:50 a.m. The gig guide with Pobbers. Pobbers will come in here with his instruments. Hope he brings his piano accordion in. Love that. He'll be in here tomorrow with a gig guide and a Friday funny song as well. Check it out. Mill and Nick in the morning, weekdays from 6 a.m. here at Bay. Recently, Mill was telling us, well, she's got a parking problem down in the basement here at Bay.
1: I was away for a whole week, which is really weird.
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2: You did the Austin Powers, a 45-point turn. 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
1: It was like Fred Flintstone, forward, back, forward, back, forward, back. After a couple of minutes, I was just weak from laughter. I thought, come on, man.
0: It is a tight little car park down there. Mill and Nick in the morning, weekdays from 6 a.m. for ENS. The end of financial year sale is on now. Coming up soon for you, got some Kelly Clarkson. You'll love that. Guns N' Roses up next to Bay.
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1: And we raised four corners of the globe for the Holy Grail.
0: Keep a lookout for those school pickups happening at the moment, or maybe over the next half an hour or thereabouts. The 40K zone's in place at the moment. We've also got coming up after three, the group, well, their song was a massive hit on the dance floor, big one from the 80s, but they almost never got it finished because they ran out of money. Do you know the song? It's a big dance hit. It's on the way real soon at Bay. You should jump in the car, head on home, maybe head off to do some shopping, whatever. This is what's happening.
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4: Good afternoon. Reports of a crash in the city on MacKillop Street near Swanston Street. In Newcombe, delays in both directions at the moment on Port Arlington Road approaching Wilson's Road with works underway there. And for your journey home from Melbourne, both the Westgate and Princes Freeways moving nicely Geelong bound. 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Sale ends 19 July. Book now at Flight Centre. And that's the latest Bay 93.9 traffic for Geelong and the Surf Coast.
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15: Mostly sunny this afternoon. Hey, it's Ava here in the newsroom. Experts are worried about RSV as we head into winter. There have been more than 7,000 reported cases in Victoria so far this year and over 360 across Geelong and the Surf Coast. A second night of unrest in Belfast after a stabbing in the Northern Ireland capital, with homes, cars and buses set alight. A 30-year-old Sudanese national has been charged over the incident, which is being described as an attempted beheading. The victim's family calling for calm, saying they don't want the tragedy to be used to divide people. One Nation's advertising drive has raised more than $1.8 million. The party seeking donations for their Fire the Liar advertising campaign targeting PM Anthony Albanese. Penny Wong says Australia wants to see an end to the war in the Middle East as the US threatens fresh strikes on Iran for downing an American chopper. The foreign minister telling the ABC the government wants the conflict to end.
16: We want to see that for many reasons, but foremost for us is the effect that it's having on Australians and on the global economy.
15: And it's National Blood Donor Week, with a focus on the number of blood and plasma treatments needed to help save kids' lives each year. Red Cross Lifeblood says more than 75,000 treatments are needed to help our youngest patients. There are currently 300 appointments available in Geelong this week.
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15: Asked whether speculation around James Heard makes applying for the Essendon job different, Geelong assistant coach James Kelly says it makes an impact, but you always have to be up for the fight.
17: If they decide that James is just going to be part of the process and then they want another James to be a part of the process, then you just make the decision then and can't be worried about competing. If you're going to go into process, then you're there to compete. You know, there's 18 of these jobs in the country. They're not just going to hand you one.
15: And the New York Knicks have completed the greatest comeback in NBA Finals history. Trailing the Spurs by as much as 29 points in Game 4, they won by one. The winning goal scored with a second left on the clock. The Knicks lead the series 3-1.
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18: Good afternoon, Liam Robertson from Surfing Victoria here with your afternoon surf report. Well, a beautiful afternoon of waves across the coastline as well has started to drop a little bit. We're still seeing good sized sets though on those more exposed breaks and the premier reef breaks on the surf coast. In that overhead, if not the double overhead wave, clean conditions as well from that northerly direction. We are expecting that wind to go a little bit more to the east later on this afternoon, so be mindful of that and get in early. As always, if you are going for a surf, surf with a mate and play it safe by the water.
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15: Mostly sunny this afternoon. Tomorrow, partly cloudy and heading for a top of 20. Right now in the CBD, it's 15 degrees.
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Love the local connection to that one. Vance Joy to have you feeling good at Bay 93.9. All about his staying with his family when he was a teen at the Riptide Apartments down on the Bellarine. Love that. Craig here this afternoon. Got some Pretenders coming up. Some Elton John and Madonna in there too. It is Bay 93.9 with music to have you feeling good.

0: Chrissy Hynde up front of the Pretenders to have you feeling good at Bay 93.9 with Craig Meddings here this afternoon. What do you got planned for the weekend? Anything happening? I think I'm going to maybe go and check out the Geelong City Market. It's always good to have a look down there. If you haven't been in town yet, go and have a look on a Saturday morning. You won't believe just how different the city feels now on a Saturday. It used to be quite sort of quiet, unless you're in one of the big shopping centres, but now there's people out and about carrying their, you know, you can see their vegetables going home and whack them in the slow cooker. Maybe buying themselves a little pastry or two, which I might do on a Saturday down there at the Geelong City Market. It's all fresh. You're buying direct from the maker and the grower. It's such a good thing for our city. Go and check it out. Plus, there's other markets like the Torquay Farmers Market. That's happening on Saturday as well. It's great. Go to a local market on a wintry weekend in Geelong. Not too far away, we've got some Elton and Lolly Young coming up next. Have you feeling good at bay? This is what's happening as you jump in the car.
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3: A busy run around town this afternoon. We are looking busy in town on Ryrie Street, just heading eastbound. And coming into town on Latrobe Terrace, just at Ryrie Street, we are banked up heading southbound. Quick look at your run out of Melbourne, the West Game Freeways flying out of the city. As for the Princess Freeway, we do have some delays after Doherty's Road. Save 20 to 60% off all lounges, sofas and recliners at Amart. That's 20 to 60%. This end of financial year offer won't last long, so hurry into Waymart, T's and C's apply. That's the latest Bay 93.9 traffic for Geelong and the Surf Coast.
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0: Hey, how would you like to win something? It's a bit of a silly question, isn't it, really? It's like, hey, do you want chicken salt? Yeah, of course I do. It is Bay 93.9. We have teamed up with our mates at Harvey Norman. They've got three stores in Geelong now. They're at Corio, they're at Warn Ponds, and they're in South Geelong as well. Just get to either store, any of the stores. Scan that QR code with your phone, put your details in. Now, we could be calling you back, and when we do, you must answer within six rings. And if you do that, you could win a great prize. And if you don't answer, the prize is jackpot. Last night to Paul from St Albans Park, he won a camera, a Bluetooth speaker and a massage gun. It was like $550 worth. Three prizes jackpotted. This afternoon, I have an awesome prize. It's from DJI. You know the company that make all those drones and stuff? I've got a DJI drone at home. This is something a little bit different and I reckon you'll love it. If you've entered, I could be calling you coming up real soon. It's called Bay 93.9's Quick Dial. Thank you, Harvey Norman, Corio, Warn Ponds and South Geelong. Half yearly clearance on now. Go and scan that QR code to be part of it.
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0: music to have you feeling good. For your Thursday afternoon in Geelong, it is Bay 93.9. G'day, it's Craig. What a perfect arvo. I tell you, if you've got 1 hour to go, it's going to be nice tonight. Maybe get home, crank up the barbie, or maybe just grab some fish and chips. Maybe it's a night for that. Whatever you're up to, stick with us here at Bay. Got lots of things, lots of music to have you feeling good. I'm also going to make a phone call or make someone's day real soon with Bay 93.9's Quick Dial. You could win a great prize from Harvey Norman at Corio, Bourn Ponds, and in Geelong as well. That's on the way. So is this... in the song right there. Who doesn't love the B-52s? They're on the way. Your 4 o'clock update with Ava is coming up real soon. And then guess what? The top four at four. And it is the year that kicked off a decade of iconic music. Do you know the year? It's coming up real soon. Here at Bay.
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2: Traffic. A busy afternoon in Geelong West on the Hamilton Highway, just heading eastbound after Shannon Ave. Otherwise, we are banked up on the Trobe Terrace just southbound at Ryrie Street. Quick look at your run out of Melbourne, the Westgate Freeway, a nice clear run out of the city. Once you do get to the Princes Freeway, we have some delays after Doherty's Road through to the Point Cook Bend. 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There's the latest Bay 93.9 traffic for Geelong and the Surf Coast.
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15: Mostly sunny this afternoon. Hey, it's Ava here in the newsroom. Lara MP Ella George says language used in a campaign against the Premier is unacceptable. She's among a number of local MPs who responded to the Ditch the Witch billboards.
16: People are entitled to disagree with politicians, and that's a healthy part of our democracy. But political debate is becoming corrosive, and sexist and misogynistic language has no place in it. As leaders in the community, we should call it out. And call it out for what it is. It's sexism.
15: The US Defense Secretary says key facilities in Iran are being targeted in the latest round of strikes. It comes as Iran says it's hit US bases in Kuwait and Bahrain. Victorian renters continue to suffer in homes that don't meet the minimum housing standards. A study by La Trobe's Business School has found that fewer than 40% of rental housing in the state meets the mark, the biggest issues being mould, dampness, bathroom and electrical safety. JB Hi-Fi will refund about 200 customers after the consumer watchdog raised concerns it may have misled them. The ACCC claims they promoted 17 products as having been discounted from a previously higher price when that wasn't the case. And Ocean View Kiosk in Queenscliff will be closing. The borough says the structure's come to the end of its life, with plans for a shipping container-style kiosk and a refresh of the site. An expression of interest will be run when the lease becomes available.
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15: Cats coach Chris Scott's headed home sick. Assistant coach James Kelly taking over the pre-match media conference. He says there's no big concern.
17: He's crook. Yeah, he was here this morning. I don't think he's too bad, but always with those sort of situations, someone's crook, it's just best to get him out of the building so it doesn't spread around. But assumption is he's fine.
15: Mystery surrounds Mo Touré's absence from Socceroos training on the eve of the World Cup. A Socceroos spokesperson played down injury concerns, saying the first-choice striker is expected to train tomorrow. And the Knicks lead the NBA Finals Series 3-1 after picking up a one-point win over the Spurs in Game 4. The game-winning goal scored with 1 second left on the board.
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18: Good afternoon, Liam Robertson from Surfing Victoria here with your afternoon surf report. Well, a beautiful afternoon of waves across the coastline as well has started to drop a little bit. We're still seeing good sized sets though on those more exposed breaks and the premier reef breaks on the surf coast. In that overhead, if not the double overhead wave, clean conditions as well from that northerly direction. We are expecting that wind to go a little bit more to the east later on this afternoon, so be mindful of that and get in early. As always, if you are going for a surf, surf with a mate and play it safe by the water.
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4: 93.9 weather.
15: Mostly sunny this afternoon, tomorrow partly cloudy and heading for a top of 20. Right now in North Geelong, it's 14 degrees.
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0: Well, look at us. We're almost into that weekend. It's a beautiful afternoon in Geelong. We're definitely going to get golden hour today. Look at that. Looking out across the bay at the moment, flat as a tack out there. The Ferris wheel spinning around down at Eastern Beach. It's just a beautiful afternoon. Now, we're going to transport you back to a year in your life. This was a year that Ansett Airlines in Australia lost a discrimination case against a lady who wanted to become the first female commercial airline pilot. And what do you know? She did it. Can you believe there was even a court case over that? Unbelievable. Also, in 1980, the City Loop railway system opened in Melbourne. Still running today, and there's a few other loops there now, isn't there? That's what's happening. It was also the year that we lost, at only 33 years of age, rocker Bon Scott. Do you know the year? I reckon it might have been 1980. It was the year that kicked off the decade of music that we all love here at Bay 93.9. This is Queen. Have you feeling good? Top 4 at 4.

for it for to have you feeling good at Bay 93.9. Love that. Bit of Devo. Get the old washing basket lid on your head. That's what it looks like. Well, a small version of that. Anyway, it is the Top 4 at 4, and it is Craig here this afternoon. How are you doing? We do the Top 4 at 4 thanks to Regen Living at

Sean Ponce, the next generation of home ownership for over 55s. We continue our journey back to 1980. That was the year that network, well, it was Channel O 10 network, became the 10 network, because Channel O, as it used to be down in Melbourne, turned into Channel 10 back in the day. And this might have been you watching it on the old Rank Arena back in the day when it turned to Channel 10.

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0: Bob, 4 at 4 to have you feeling good at Bay 93.9. Just about wrapping up our trip back to 1980, thanks to Regen Living at Warn Ponds, the next generation of home ownership. And it's for over 55s. Go and check it out. Before we leave 1980, I found this and I thought we're going to have to play it. All right. Back in 1980, the average home in Australia was $68,000. Okay. A loaf of bread was 50 cents and petrol was between 25 and 30 cents a litre. This was a television news story on Channel 7 back in 1980.
1: Dollars will be added to our cost of living expenses. But the gloomy picture doesn't end there. The cost of petrol itself will mean big additions to the motorist bill. Today's Prices Commission increase sets the maximum retail price of supergrade petrol at between 33.5 and 34.8 cents a litre. Even allowing for the inevitable discounting, motorists will be hard-pressed to get petrol at less than 30 cents a litre or $1.35 a gallon.
0: Outrageous. Petrol has gone up over 30 cents a litre in 1980. We're not happy about it. Those days, that'd be all right, wouldn't it, hey? Not too far off something that's really okay. You're going to love this. B-52s, they're on the way here at Bay.
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4: Good afternoon. There's reports of a collision on Port Arlington Road just heading eastbound through Moolap after Helm Street. Otherwise, we are banked up through Geelong West on Shannon Ave just northbound after Autumn Street. Quick look at your run out of Melbourne. We're flying through on the West Gate Freeway, but we have heavy delays on the Princess Freeway through to the Point Cook Bend. Feed the family at Guzmani Gomez with their family fiesta. Two regular burritos or bowls. Two kids' mains, family fries, four drinks and two Chipotle mayos from just $54. That's the latest Bay 93.9 traffic for Geelong and the Surf Coast.
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0: jumping in the car, had to go on home Thursday evening. It was beautiful golden hour happening at the moment. You'll need those sunnies on the way home at East Bay 93.9. And we do it for Wombat Gully Plant Farm, where it is bare root season at the moment. If you don't know what that means, get along, have a chat to Wombat Gully, 201 Townsend Road in Moolap. They'll explain everything to you, I promise. It is Craig here at the Savo. Like I said, beautiful Arvo in Geelong, 14 degrees at the moment. They reckon it feels like about 13. So yeah, that means there's not much breeze out there. It just looks pretty as a picture. And if you're heading or facing west at all, you'll definitely need those sunnies. That means to tonight, hopefully up in the sky, you will be able to see Venus will be up there. You'll be able to see it in the western sky. You can see these two dots up there, and it looks absolutely incredible. Jupiter and Venus. Normally at around 7 o'clock or thereabouts, if it's nice and clear, take the kids outside on the front lawn, back lawn, whatever. Try and look west. You won't need a telescope. Hopefully, if the clouds clear, you should be able to see that. Coming up real soon, we've got the brothers from Scotland who had a lot of hits. They're on the way, and we've got some Tay-Tay for you there too, here at Bay.
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0: 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I love it when you call 52-299-939. Kate from beautiful St. Leonard's, hello.
1: Hello, Craig.
0: It has been way too long. Now, you're particularly interested about something happening in the sky over Geelong. What's happening?
1: Yeah, I only heard the tail end of you because I just jumped in the car, and I'm obsessed with, you know, the sky and the stars and... Tell me more.
0: Sure. So, look, as long as there's no clouds tonight in Geelong, now I could see this riding home on the motorcycle, so you don't need a telescope or anything. Look over to the western sky, sort of low in the sky once the sun goes down, and you'll see Jupiter and you'll see Venus, and they are incredibly bright and very close over in the western sky. They look amazing.
1: Oh, awesome, Craig. Look, thank you. It's absolutely lovely and delightful to speak to you again. I'll keep in touch. You're awesome. Give my love to Charlie.
0: I will do that. Thanks, Kate. You can call me too, 52-299-939. It's Bay.

0: Got to be one of the biggest albums out of the 80s, that one. I definitely had that one. I even bought the plastic sleeve. I think it cost me like 40 cents at Brash's back in the day. That was a big deal back then. Didn't have a lot of money as a teen. Don't have a lot of money now. Who does at the moment, of course? Got the news coming up in a couple of minutes. Your local news with Ava. We'll catch up with Ava and see what's happening. I'm going to also try and catch up with Busey as well. Catch up with the footy, of course. Another home game coming up. It's going to be absolutely huge. And I'm also going to make a phone call, try and give something away real soon with Bay 93.9 and our quick dial. Have you entered? Harvey Norman, Karayam and Warren Ponds. You definitely want to be part of this. It is just absolutely huge. Harvey Norman, Karayam, Warren Ponds. And they're in the city. Forgot about the news store as well. Scan that QR code to be part of it. I got a feeling, ooh, such a good tune. You'll be driving home real soon night, with this turned up in the car. Gonna be a good night. That's on the way. Speaking of in the car, this is what's happening across Geelong, the Surf Coast and Ballarine. Your local news up in just a moment.
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3: Good afternoon. We're banked up in Grovedale on Torquay Road, just northbound after Pioneer Road. Otherwise, in Geelong West, we are busy on Shannon Ave northbound as well after Autumn Street. As for your run home from Melbourne, the Westgate Freeway is slowing from Williamstown Road and the Princess Freeway is banked up from the Westgate through to the Point Cook Bend. Get ready for game time with snacks at your local IGA, like Red Rock Deli Chips, better than half price at $2.75. Price at participating stores until June 16, while stocks last. That's the latest Bay 93.9 traffic with Geelong and the Surf Coast.
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1: Harvey Norman, Corio, Warn Ponds and South Geelong. Half-yearly clearance on now.
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16: Partly cloudy this evening and again tomorrow with a top of 20, broadcasting on Wadawurrung country. Hey, it's Ava here in the newsroom. Member for Lara Ella George says the language used in the Ditch the Witch campaign targeting Premier Jacinta Allen is unacceptable.
17: I'm really shocked to see that we are still talking about women in politics in the same language and the same types of words that were used against Julia Gillard. It was horrific to hear it then when it was used against our Prime Minister, and it's horrific to hear it now. We deserve to be respected and we deserve not to have language like that used about us.
16: Police are appealing for the public's help in its search for an escaped prisoner. Orijel Rukaj fled from a funeral in Keilor East on Anzac Day during a supervised visit. Investigators believe he's likely still in Melbourne. The US president has threatened missile strikes on Iran every day until they sign a peace deal.
18: If they had a nuclear weapon, there'd be no Israel, there'd be no Middle East, and they would have absolutely shot at us. So we'll see what happens. But we hit them hard yesterday, and we're going to hit them again hard today.
16: Exchanges of strikes between the nations has escalated after the downing of an American Army helicopter over the Strait of Hormuz. The family of a stabbing victim in Northern Ireland is calling for calm as violent anti-immigration protests continue across Belfast. A Sudanese national was charged with attempted murder after what's been described as an attempted beheading. The victim's family saying they don't want the incident to be used to cause divide, with cars and homes set on fire. One Nation leader Pauline Hanson maintains all donations to her Fire the Liar campaign are genuine. Labor and some opposition MPs have raised concerns about the legitimacy of the fundraising blitz, which has now exceeded $2 million. And renewed calls for locals to roll up their sleeves and donate blood during Blood Donor Week. There are 300 appointments available in Geelong over the next week. Red Cross Lifeblood says more than 75,000 blood and plasma treatments are needed each year to help children.
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16: Tyson Stengel could be nearing a return in the VFL, yet to play this year due to personal reasons. Geelong assistant coach James Kelly says a call will be made over the next 24 to 48 hours.
19: The work he's done to get himself back to this point is awesome. We love Tyson and he's a brilliant person to have around the footy club. He's a bit cheeky and a bit funny and he smiles. So it's good to see him back out on the track and just enjoying life. And if footy follows that, we're really happy for him.
16: Melbourne and Essendon have unveiled special edition Guernseys paying tribute to Neil Danaher in their clash on Saturday arvo. He played 82 games for the Bombers and coached the Demons from 1998 to 2007. It'll be Melbourne's first home game since Danaher passed away. And Gather Round is staying put, with the AFL locking in the event for another 3 years in Adelaide.
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16: Partly cloudy this evening and again tomorrow with a top of 20, 17 on Saturday with rain on the forecast. Right now in Bell Post Hill, it's 13 degrees.
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Driving home feeling good, that's what we do at Bay 93.9. G'day, it's Craig. Very soon, I'm hopefully going to make someone feel really good because they might win a great prize, an amazing prize from Harvey Norman with Bay 93.9 and our quick dial. Have you entered yet at Harvey Norman, Corio, Warpalms or the Geelong store? Better hop to that. You win a really good prize. One hit wonder, love these new radicals at Bay.

0: 16 past five. I reckon it's about time we have a chat with this bloke.
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0: Oh, look, it is so good to welcome this guy into the studio, not on the phone. Andrew Buse, Cats legend. Hello.
2: Oh, hello to you, my fine feather friend, too. What an intro. I love it.
0: Footy coming up tonight, 7:30. Bulldogs taking on Adelaide Crows. They're pretty close on the ladder. What do you reckon?
2: It should be a cracking game, this one. So I'm looking forward to this. I'll sit down and watch it and eat my homemade pizza. I'm going to go for the Bulldogs because I just like them more.
0: All right. Melbourne taking on Essendon at the MCG.
2: Ooh, well, they've lost their key forward. One of their key forwards might check out with that crook neck. But I am going to go for Melbourne because I think they're playing well under Kingy.
0: One of your favourite stadiums, Optus Stadium, over in Perth. You've got North Melbourne taking on the Eagles. Pretty close on the ladder together. What's going to happen here?
2: North starting to wobble a little. I hope they can get their legs underneath them because I think they could win this game. Be a good draw game, but I'm going to go North Melbourne.
0: Okay. Over in Adelaide, Saturday at 7:35pm. We've got Sydney Swans taking on Port Adelaide right up the other end of the ladder.
2: Wow, the Swannies have got to travel again. Port Adelaide.
0: All right. Sunday, Richmond, they're 17th on the ladder, taking on your old team, one of your old teams, the Lions at 9th place. This is down in Hobart.
2: Lions.
0: I thought you might say that. I just had this feeling. And St Kilda taking on GWS Giants. Pretty close on the ladder. Marvel Stadium, Sunday afternoon. What's happening?
2: St Kilda I'm going to go for. This is a weird time, isn't it? 3:15 game.
1: The greatest team of all.
0: The greatest team of all. They are taking on the Gold Coast Suns. Happening tomorrow evening. We love a home game. Those big lights will be lighting up the Geelong Sky, Busey. Who's going to win?
2: The interesting thing about this game is we're going to find out how the Cats go without Tommy Stewart. Late injury and concussion issue against the Crows. Now, I got a frustration with this one, and you're going to be with me on it. The Suns.
0: Yeah.
2: Now, how many times have they come down and played like they're on their own turf down here?
0: Yeah.
2: I'm sick of it, people.
0: No.
2: Now, I would like you out there, people, to get along to this game.
0: Here we go.
2: And stir the Cats.
0: Yeah.
2: You know, get them wound up. Get them really invested in this because we don't want the Suns coming down and dictating terms to us. Please, Cats. Please, Cats. Not three in a row. We cannot do it. Please. Win the game!
0: He's going red. All right, well, who's going to win?
2: I'm picking the Cats to break this running wasp thing. Oh, God. Doing my head in.
1: The greatest team of all.
2: Go, Cats!
0: I've never seen you so worked up. I'm worried.
2: I'm sick of it. Go, Cats!
0: Look who's an author. He's written a book.
2: Well, I've been putting pen to paper for years for everybody else.
0: So it's all about if you're part of a club, whether it be a tennis club or whatever club or an organisation, volunteers.
2: Or a small business or even a big business, middle management.
0: What's it called? Where do we get it?
2: Leading Without Leverage.
0: Excellent. Leading Without Leverage. You can get it on Amazon or on your Kindle. He's an author. He's also a champion footballer. Busey, thank you so much. So you got worked up today.
2: Oh,
0: I've never seen you get like that.
2: I want the team to win. Go Cats.
1: The greatest team of all.
0: Busey, I love it when you come in because I can see the passion. And we'll talk to you next week.
2: Go Cats.
0: It's Bay.

0: love the end of that. Was that you on the piano
1: that
0: then,
1: was
0: Ava?
1: Me.
0: It was you. Yeah. I thought so. Olivia Dean, to have you feeling good at Bay 93.9. The drive home thanks to Wombat Gully, where it is bare root season at the moment. Ava has dropped in from news. Look at you. You're nice and early today.
1: I know. Love this it. Doesn't happen often, does it? Look at us.
0: No, I know. I know, right? It's almost enough to make an alarm go off on your phone. Look at it. How's that for a segue?
1: Wow.
0: A week from today, phones all over Geelong are going to be making a heck of a racket, aren't they?
1: Yes. Well, not too much all across Geelong. It'll be mostly Belmont and Highton.
0: Oh, I thought it was everywhere.
1: No, so don't worry. I don't think we'll be included. Oh. I live in Belmont, so I'm curious if my phone will ping when I'm in town.
0: Well, I've got
1: or
0: FOMO.
1: Or maybe if I'm at home.
0: I've got FOMO now, fear of missing out.
1: No, poor Lara, it's not included.
0: I want my phone to make a noise. Anyway, go on.
1: The federal government is running a test of their new emergency alert system.
0: Mm-hmm.
1: So that's meant to be kicking in around October, and it'll just, it's just a little test. It's in a week's time, 2 p.m. Thursday. Don't panic. You don't have to act. It's just to make sure that it's working.
0: It's a 2 p.m., is it?
1: Yes, 2
0: that's,
1: p.m.
0: That's
1: Thursday.
0: When I hit the airwaves. I might just, I don't know, might just be in an hour late and go up and just, I think if you're in that area, it might go off. I don't know.
1: Yeah, we're pretty close. Like, just down the road.
0: Maybe.
1: We'll see how accurate it is.
0: All right, we'll check. We'll find out. Anyway, there you go. Your phone may make a noise a week from today. Now, what else is happening here? I can't read my own writing. What have
1: it's
0: I written?
1: Blood donor week.
0: Oh, look at that. It's this blustery donut or something.
1: Something like blood donor.
0: Anyway, so it's blood donor week. I'm O positive.
1: I'm A positive. A plus.
0: Oh, look at you.
1: I know.
0: Yeah.
1: So it's blood donor week. We're just being encouraged, of course, as always, to get out and donate blood and plasma if you can. The I guess, marketing angle they're taking with it this week is they're talking about how many donations are needed every year to help save the lives of children. So that's 75,000 donations a year. So if you can get out and donate, please do. There are 300 appointments available at the Geelong Centre this week.
0: Yep, they're in Ryrie Street, and I can read this. The Cats team, what's happening?
1: Yes, Cats team will drop a bit after six tonight, as it always does. Of course, it's the whiteout match tomorrow night. Very exciting. Not the AFL team, but we have potentially an exciting VFL watch. Now, Tyson Stengel hasn't played all year. He's been off for personal reasons, but he's been back at the club. He's been training up. They're set to make a call on whether or not he plays in the VFL sometime in the next 24 hours or so.
0: Oh, that's good.
1: Yeah.
0: That'd be great to see him back on deck, and good on Geelong too for looking after
1: him. Great that he's at least close.
0: Yeah.
1: So even if it's not this week, hopefully sometime soon.
0: Yeah, well done Geelong for looking after him there too as well. Thank you so much for looking after our news.
1: Oh, stop it.
0: Segways today, as smooth as silk, aren't they? I hope not, are they? In about half an hour, we're going to have the latest and local news from that lovely person. Ava, thank you so much.
1: Oh, thank you.
0: Coming up real soon, we've got some Hadaway and some Dragon here at Bay.
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4: Heavy delays through Moorlap on the Bellarine Highway, just heading eastbound. Otherwise, having a look in town on Ryrie Street, we are banked up heading eastbound as well. As we run out of Melbourne, the Westgate Freeway is slowing from Millers Road, and the Princess Freeway is banked up from the Westgate through to the Point Cook Bend. After that, it's a smooth run home. 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That's the latest Bay 93.9 traffic for Geelong, the Surf Coast.
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0: love that from the dance floor. A bit of Hadaway to have you feeling good on the drive home. 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You've got to answer in six rings, and if you do, if we call you, you win something. 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
2: 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Harvey Norman, Cario, Warn Ponds and South Geelong. Half yearly clearance on now.
0: There's one ring. Two rings. Three rings. Four rings. Five rings. Come on.
3: Hello?
0: Oh, g'day, Scott.
3: How are you going?
0: Good, mate. It's Craig here from Bay 93.9. I tell you what, do you know why I'm calling?
3: I might have won something.
0: Scott, did you enter a competition at Harvey Norman, Warn Ponds, Geelong or Cario?
3: Yes, I did.
0: Okay. Now, the reason I sound sort of relieved is that we give you a call and you answer in six rings and you win a prize. If you don't answer, we hang up on the prize jackpots. You answered in five rings. I was just about to hang up on you. You just snuck in. How's that?
3: I was in the kitchen putting dishes in the dishwasher and a phone rang and I saw the number. I thought, oh, that might be Bay FM.
0: Drop that saucer and run. Exactly. That's how you do it. Now, Scott, you've definitely won yourself a prize. You entered at Harvey Norman, Cario, Warn Ponds, or the new store in the city as well. All right. So, we've got your prize here for you. Now, you may not know what this prize is. I'm not sure. I'll tell you what it is and see if you know what it is. It's a DJI Osmo Mobile 7 phone gimbal. Now, do you know what that is? A gimbal.
3: It's probably a drone, is it?
0: Well, kind of a drone. You know on drones how no matter what way the drone goes, the camera is always still?
3: Oh, yes, I know what it is. You put your phone on it and you can
0: walk around with it, you can film things, and it keeps it, like, all flowing, and it makes the vision look incredible and cinematic. And you've won one of those. These are worth quite a bit of money, actually. It's got advanced stabilisation, ensures your phone stays steady while filming. It's got active Track 5 technology. I don't know what that means, but it's forcing me to believe it. I'll say that. Thank you, Harvey Norman, Cario, Warn Ponds and South Geelong. The half yearly clearance is on now. Scott, you'll be able to become a YouTube creator. What would you make a channel on?
3: I have no idea.
0: Come on, what are you good at?
3: I'm not good at anything. I drive buses.
0: I bet you meet some characters on the buses.
3: Yes, I do.
0: There you go. Scott, well done. You've won that prize. Congratulations. And thanks for being part of Bay 93.9's Quick Dial.
3: No worries. Thanks, Craig.
0: Scott's going to play around with it. I can tell. I can see Scott's new YouTube channel firing up any minute now. He's won that amazing prize from Harvey Norman. You want to win something? Hop on board. Go to Harvey Norman, Cario, Warn Ponds, or here in the city. Scan the QR code and you can win with Bay 93.9's Quick Dial.

0: The movie was Buster. Remember that? Phil Collins, You Can't Hurry Love, to have you feeling good on the drive home at Bay 93.9. With Craig here, and we do it thanks to Wombat Gully, where it is bare root season at the moment. It was quite a nice evening already out there tonight. Not much cloud about. You should be able to see as soon as the sun goes down in maybe the next half hour or so in the western sort of sky, sort of fairly low in the sky, you will be able to see Venus and Jupiter there together looking absolutely amazing. They are so bright you won't need a telescope. I reckon the kids will love that. Speaking of things you'll love, tomorrow morning, that's Mill and Nick Pobbers. Andy Popjoy is going to be in at about, I don't know, 10 to 8. The Gig Guide, hope he brings the piano accordion in or at least his harmonica. That'll be fun. A Friday funny song as well. Check it out. That's Mill and Nick, weekdays from 6 a.m. here at Bay. This morning, Sam gave them a call and, well, she's heading off somewhere.
1: Good morning, Sam. You're off on a little holiday. Where are you going?
2: I'm off to Mildura for a few days.
1: Who went there recently and didn't bring us a tea towel and a teaspoon? Lenny Kravitz. That's right. So up himself. Yeah. You know what else is great up there too, if you can get a chance, and there's nothing better. Go to the Selvos, buy yourself a big hat and go on a paddle steamer. Stand up the front like all the rivers run. Just
2: that is beautiful. I have done that, I think, every time I've been there.
1: It's lovely.
0: Well, there you go. There's a holiday idea for you. Mill and Nick, they're back tomorrow morning. E&S, end of financial year sale is on now. Coming up real soon, some in excess to have you feeling good on the drive home at Bay.
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0: Nobody does a love ballad quite like that bloke. Hey, Brian Adams, have you feeling good on the drive home at Bay 93.9? It's about 2 to 6. That is just about it for me, Craig Meddings, just about out the door. And then lots of Miller Nick to drive you home if you're still maybe on the highway doing 100 clicks, maybe just heading home on the ring road or whatever. Lots of Miller Nick are on the way. We've got some Tears for Fears coming up. Remember this off the Walkman. Nobody else plays more 80s than us here in Geelong. We are constantly rewinding cassettes with pencils. It'll save the batteries in the Walkman, you know. That's on the way. Your local news with Ava up in just a moment, and local MPs are not happy about something. We'll find out what in just a moment with your 6 o'clock update here at Bay.
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3: A busy run on Latrobe Terrace this evening, just southbound at Ryrie Street. Otherwise, we are banked up on the Hamilton Highway, heading through Geelong West eastbound after Shannon Ave. As for your run out of Melbourne, the Westgate Freeway is banked up from Williamstown Road and the Princess Freeway slowing from the Westgate through to the Point Cook Bend. 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That's the latest Bay 93.9 traffic for Geelong and the Surf Coast.
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13: Partly cloudy this evening and again tomorrow with a top of 20, broadcasting on Wattawurrung Country. Hey, it's Ava here in the newsroom. Local MPs have called out the Ditch the Witch campaign, saying the language used towards female politicians isn't okay. Member for Lara Ella George says political debate should be respectful.
15: I regularly experience sexist and misogynistic language used about me in my role as a local MP. And this sort of language shouldn't be fair game against any woman at work, whether they work in politics or in leadership roles or any other workplace.
13: Residents across Belmont and Highton are being given the heads up about an AusAlert test next week. The alert will go out on Thursday in a trial of the federal government's new emergency warning system. The Prime Minister says he's deeply concerned about the escalating conflict between the US and Iran. Donald Trump says the military action will continue unless Tehran signs on to a peace deal. Anthony Albanese is urging for a de-escalation.
16: Because of the human impact that it will have on people in the Middle East, but also the global impact it's having on global inflation and on our economy here, like every economy in the world is being impacted.
13: Concerns a nasty bout of RSVs sweeping across Victoria, with more than 7,000 cases already reported with winter just underway. Locally, there have been over 360 reported cases of RSV so far this year across Geelong and the Surf Coast. New data shows an increase in the number of Australians struggling to pay their phone and internet bills. Financial hardship problems rose by more than 25% last quarter. And Lara's APCO servo could be set for a major redevelopment in line with its Mount Deneed store. The company looking at a $3.5 million upgrade to the servo, adding a grocery store and drive-through coffee shop. It would see the current store demolished and completely rebuilt.
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13: Asked whether speculation around James Hird makes applying for the Essendon coaching job different, Geelong assistant James Kelly says it makes an impact, but you always have to be up for the fight.
17: If they decide that James is just going to be part of the process and then they want another James to be a part of the process, then you just make the decision then and can't be worried about competing. If you're going to go into process, then you're there to compete. You know, there's 18 of these jobs in the country. They're not just going to hand you one.
13: A former Cat is set to make his AFL debut this week. Marcus Herbert was selected by the Eagles in the mid-season draft, departing Geelong's VFL program. West Coast hosts North Melbourne on Saturday arvo. Mo Touré has been a surprise absentee from Socceroos training ahead of Sunday's World Cup clash with Turkey. The Australian camp isn't clarifying why the first-choice striker missed the session, but expect him to train tomorrow. And the New York Knicks have completed the greatest comeback in NBA Finals history. Trailing the Spurs by as much as 29 points in Game 4, they won by one. The winning goal scored with just a second left on the clock. The Knicks lead the series 3-1.
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13: Partly cloudy tomorrow and heading for 20. Rain on the forecast on Saturday with a top of 17. Right now in Moolap, it's 11 degrees.
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0: Gold gets you home with a laugh from Mill and Nick in the morning on Bay 93.9. Thanks to E&S Kitchen, Bathroom and Laundry. 531 Moorabool Street, Geelong.
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3: It's the Mill and Red show today. It's new. We love it. Good morning, Zach Tui.
4: Good morning, Matt. How are you?
3: Yeah, I'm good. It's good to have you in. Of course, we know Nicky's away in Bali.
4: Yeah,
3: you
4: haven't had it. It's nice, isn't it?
3: It's not. It's lovely. It's just calm.
4: I will say, Nick gave me a call and I don't know if you can see the other side of the TV. He found some old bike Lycra he wasn't using.
3: Yeah.
4: Which he gifted. And that stuff's not cheap. So appreciate it, Nick.
3: Bribing you with.
4: Should you be. Yeah.
3: I wondered why that was on his chair this morning. I thought, why has he got bike gear in here?
4: Yeah.
3: That'll be good. Get into that. Have you been riding much? It's been a bit
4: I got the bike out and gave it a nice clean and fix up and everything. It's in the living room. It looks so good.
3: Can you do that yourself?
4: Yeah. This is literally just hosing it down and like charging it.
3: Was Beck home? I mean, doing that in the living room. Ferg's not allowed to bring his bikes inside.
4: No, I clean it outside and bring it in. To me, it looks like a piece of art. I haven't quite broached the idea. Have you ever seen people who hang their bikes on the wall?
3: Yeah.
4: You can get the hooks. I think it looks sick.
3: Yeah.
4: Too scared to say it to the wife, but we have a perfect spot at home and like I'm just building up to it.
3: How many bikes have you got?
4: I've still got my old one. If anybody wants a Willier. Oh, bloody, what was it called? It's a gorgeous black bike. It was the first one I got. It's an expensive one as well, but it's a little bit bigger than standard.
3: All right.
4: Which cyclists are not, like, jockeys. They're small. So this market's quite small for it. Anybody wants it, please reach out.
3: Yeah, buy, swap and sell now. He'll give it to you for a good rate. All right, let's get into the games, mate. It's round 14. Let's go to tomorrow night's home game at GMHBA Stadium. This is a whiteout event. All of the players and everyone's wearing white. The crowd are all getting white towels. Are you going in as some sort of white tracksuit?
4: I'm actually not calling the game. And I was planning on going with my nephew. I was like, I can sit in the crowd and enjoy it. And then he buggered off up to Cairns on Monday. And I was like, when are you coming back? He's like, I'll get in 9 o'clock on Friday. So I can't go to the footy. I have to wait around and drive up and collect him. I hate this kid, honestly.
3: This is your nephew that's out from Ireland?
4: Flog. If my sister's listening, your son's a disgrace.
3: How long's he out?
4: He's ruining the footy for me.
3: He's ruining it.
4: I like it. I think it's a cool initiative. It's a big, I think it's a big American sports thing.
3: Is
4: I think
3: it?
4: A couple of the college teams do it over there. I love these things that are a little bit different.
3: Yeah.
4: Like it's a chance for crowd engagement and it looks a bit cool. I don't think any club in the league has done it as well as Port in their whole scarf thing, but it is nice to see maybe Geelong and a few other clubs trying to catch up. I've got the Cats winning this by 50,000 points.
3: Yeah. What about Jeremy Cameron? Clearly carrying something, looking at his GPS numbers, his repeat sprint efforts, his metres gained per possession, his expected score involvements. Compared to 22, his baseline. Do you think there's something wrong with him? I read all of that.
4: Where did you get this from?
3: Sent it to me.
4: You've never come prepared before. What's happening?
3: No, because Nick takes care of the footy and I ask you about your dog. I said to Nick yesterday, we were talking before he left, I said, I've got to get something for Reg. I've got to give him some, I've got to have some stats. So how do you think? No, everyone good in the team though? Any injuries? Do we need to unpack what's happening in the team?
4: I can almost categorically tell you quite a few players will be carrying something. Now, I don't know about Jez's situation, but that's pretty standard and par for the course. I think one of the real, apart from the obvious downside of losing games of footy, Geelong off the back of Brisbane and Sydney looked like they were really going to set themselves up for the back half of the year where they could start resting and rotating players. They've dropped a couple of games now that you wouldn't expect them to drop.
3: Yeah.
4: So they're sort of chasing their tail a little bit, which might limit their ability to rest Jez if he is carrying something. But I'm not really sure. I wouldn't be too worried. It doesn't look like a trend just yet. But if he were to limp around again this weekend, you'd be gone.
3: Yeah.
4: You might just have to bite the bullet and take him out here because come September, there's probably three or four guys have to play well.
3: Yeah.
4: And he'd be one of them.
3: Yeah, absolutely. All right, let's look at the scores. Thank you for that, mate. You're tipping the Cats. I am too. Good luck to them tomorrow night at home. You, 76. Me, mirror image back the front, 67. Well done, Mill. And Nick the Cheat, which we will order, is 71.
4: I cannot believe I'm that fact. Genuinely, I feel like I'm going at about two or three a week.
3: Well, he got two last week, which really hamstrung. He did a hammy last week. He really pulled it. Have a great weekend. We'll see you next week. Enjoying golf anywhere? You golfing?
4: Yeah, I'm heading straight down to Sands Torquay now to play by myself, if you don't mind.
3: Oh, go on. Nice. Nah, that'll be lovely. Thank you, Zach. We'll see you next week.
4: Thank you, Matt.
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12: Snowy River Caravans Geelong, your local hub of adventure.
13: Goody. Taking a look over on Shannon Avenue, we've got congestion in patches in both directions from Catherine Street to Afraser Street in Newtown, and on Barwon Heads Road, congestion at Marshalltown Road and Reserve Road in Victoria. If you're driving home from Melbourne today on the Princes Freeway, it's slowing outbound from the Westgate Freeway through the Point Cook Bend, but then smooth sailing back home. Choosing the right degree matters. Apply to Deakin, the number one Victorian university, for course satisfaction. Applications close Sunday, the 21st of June. Search Deakin University. That's the latest Bay 93.9 traffic for Geelong and the Surf Coast.
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0: something you might have missed from Mill and Nick in the Morning on Bay 93.9. 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
1: Big news if you are a fan of the movie Remy and Michelle's High School Reunion. Big news, 20th Century have put out a photo on their socials shared by Lisa Kudrow with the back chairs with Lisa Kudrow and Mira Sorvino. Apparently they're going to do another movie. So that is absolutely huge news if you love that movie. Can you believe it's 30 years since that movie came out, Romy and Michelle's High School Reunion? Fans apparently have been calling for a sequel for years. Do you remember it was released sort of late 90s? I think it was about 1997. Mira Sorvino celebrated on her socials writing, it's finally happening. It was a really good movie. It's not expected until next year. And apparently, reports suggest that the story could see Romy and Michelle attending their 40-year high school reunion. Do you remember the movie?
2: Michelle, I think maybe we should leave. There is no way this reunion is going to get any better.
3: Hey, everybody! Sandy Frank just landed in a helicopter!
2: Sandy Frank has a helicopter? Yeah, apparently he's worth like millions. He invented some kind of special rubber or something.
1: A scene from Romy and Michelle's high school reunion. This is going to be great. It was a great movie in the late 90s. If you want to talk about your high school reunion, have you been to one? We haven't had one at our high school for quite a few years. It's funny to go back, isn't it, to see how everybody is. And it feels weird seeing the people that were a little bit mean to you or seeing, you know, the nerdier group, how they've developed. If you've been to your high school reunion, tell us about it.
4: Well, it was the 5-year reunion and I went there and I was with a girl at the time. Unfortunately, she became my fiance and I married her.
1: Oh.
4: But I found out from a girl at the reunion that she had a crush on me.
1: Oh.
4: And if I'd known, I would have had her in a heartbeat.
1: Brett. So am I guessing, am I reading between the lines that you might have split up with your wife?
4: Oh, God, yes.
1: So, tell us, where was the high school reunion?
4: It was in a pub in Melbourne.
1: Right, and which school did you go to?
4: I went to Caulfield.
1: Nice. So, were you surprised when this late, you know, girl said, I had a crush on you in high school?
4: I was, but then there was one time where I was rocking out in the common room with my eyes closed, and I opened up my eyes and her and 11 other girls are just standing around me looking.
1: Oh, were they laughing at you?
4: Yeah, but I'm thinking, geez. If this is heaven, happy with it.
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1: Now, I'm just going to try and do this without crying. Not because it's the Grief Olympics for Neil and all the sadness, but I spoke at my dad's funeral. It'll be 6 years this year since Dad passed away. And I was watching Lauren and Luke and Beck and Ben Danaher yesterday, all one after the other, come out on the stage at the MCG. And I'll be honest with you, and if you watched it, you may have done the same thing. It doesn't matter even if you didn't speak at your dad's funeral. I was on the couch at home just crying through the whole thing. So thousands of people did pack the MCG, as we know, yesterday to farewell Neil Danaher. All of his children, his grandchildren spoke, which was absolutely beautiful. Jan Danaher, his wife, just so hard to get up and speak at a funeral like that. I just commend them. And having to do it in front of the whole nation and thousands of people when you'd normally do it in a little church or somewhere just with your family and friends, I thought was a very big ask, but they did it beautifully. One of the moments, I think, for me that was pivotal and very heartfelt was when Beck started talking about the fact that she's having a baby very soon. And she looked skyward and just started crying. And I tell you what, it just absolutely undid me. But beautiful to see so many people. Some people had their beanies on. All the, you know, Melbourne football clubs, so many football players past and present just absolutely saying goodbye to Neil Danaher, as we should. This is Luke talking about his dad. Take a listen.
2: When I struggled to find any pride or good in myself, he made me feel like I could be someone I can be proud of. I will miss his counsel. I will miss his jokes. I will miss him sending me songs that he liked. I will miss watching movies with him and dissecting them, like how we both thought there wasn't enough mud in the movie 1978. I will miss walking into his house and seeing him on his chair, greeting me with a warm smile and asking me how I'm doing. If I could be one-tenth of the man he was, I would be proud. I was proud to be his son. While he won't be there for any further milestones in my life, for marriage, kids, he will always be at the forefront of my mind for all of them. He can finally rest now and have a read with his old man and his sister phone. I love you, Dad. I will miss you so much.
1: Here's Luke Danaher talking about Neil at yesterday's funeral. Beautiful, as I said, and so hard for the family to do. But I think for me, just to wrap it up, one of the most beautiful things was Neil Danaher's grandkids talking about his Poppy.
3: When I was born, Pops couldn't hold me with his arms. He still found a way to rock me with his legs. Even when he couldn't talk, he used his machine to chat and called me and my brother Ollie cheeky monkeys. My Pops was strong, brave and courageous, and I hope I can be like him when I grow up. I miss you, Poppy. Play on.
1: Little Cooper there, little Cooper Danaher. 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
2: What?
1: 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Do you know what a foghorn is? I mean, Dad used to say that. Don't be a foghorn when we're kids.
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1: I'll just no, that's a whale. Oh, get out of it. Get out. Abort. Abort.
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0: Going nowhere fast in traffic on Latrobe Terrace. 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

0: How's this for a vibe? That big 80s chorus. A fresher tune you're already loving. And the Aussie anthem that still shakes the speakers along Eastern Beach. Mill and Nick in the morning. Feel good all day with a playlist like no other. Across Geelong and the Surf Coast. This is Bay.
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2: 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Wait, what?
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14: G'day there. No hold-ups around town at this stage of the morning. Clear and quiet as you'd expect. The Geelong Ring Road in good shape in both directions, and same too the Surf Coast Highway. Smooth sailing to Melbourne on the Prince's Pass, the airport, in through the Maltby Bypass and Point Cook Bend. A hassle-free merge onto the West Gate, which is at pace over the bridge. 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
16: Hey there, it's Nicole taking a look at what's coming up in the news this morning. Donald Trump has backed away from new threats to attack Iran very hard, claiming a deal could be signed in hours. Defence Minister Richard Marles has been stood up. He was to meet with his British counterpart in London overnight, but John Healey has resigned. 15 imitation firearms, Victoria Police uniforms and equipment have allegedly been found at a property near Bendigo. Fingerprinting and DNA testing in car thefts is being scaled back in a police resourcing squeeze, and police have called for assistance in finding 17-year-old Madison, who was last seen in Lara last week. In sport, Adelaide has moved to fifth on the ladder with a 57-point win over the Western Bulldogs, and the World Cup is officially underway with Mexico taking on South Africa this morning. The Socceroos in action on Sunday. Partly cloudy, a top of 20 today, and we'll have more news at 6.
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1: Snowy River Caravans Geelong, your local hub of adventure.
2: Already some early rises in the CBD on Latrobe Terrace and on the Princess Highway through Norlane and Corio in both directions, but nothing that's going to affect your journey too much. The run into Melbourne is magnificent along the Geelong Ring Road and the Princess Freeway. It's 59 minutes from Ryrie Street to Port Melbourne. 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That's the latest Bay 93.9 traffic for Geelong and the Surf Coast.
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11: Partly cloudy and 20 today, broadcasting on Wadawurrung country. Good morning, I'm Nicole in the Bay Newsroom. A high-level meeting between Defence Minister Richard Marles and the UK has been called off at the last minute. The Corio MP was to meet with his British counterpart, John Healey, who has sensationally quit his post. He resigned after accusing Prime Minister Keir Starmer of spending less on defence than had been promised. Fingerprinting and DNA testing could be scaled back in a police resourcing squeeze. cities. News Corp is reporting crime scene investigators will stop testing in car theft crimes unless deemed necessary. A 12-week trial to begin on Monday. Canberra has left the door open to extending a cut to the fuel excise into July. The 26-cent a litre reduction was due to end on June 30.
12: We haven't budgeted to extend that, but we've been upfront with people and said, really on a week-to-week basis, that we review the arrangements for that.
11: That's Treasurer Jim Chalmers. An Aussie study has found teenagers who are on social media for more than 2 hours a day are at an increased risk of depression and poor well-being. The Murdoch Children's Research Institute says teen girls were especially vulnerable. Weather experts have confirmed an El Nino weather pattern has formed in the Pacific Ocean, and it could be one of the most intense ever. It will lead to hotter and dry conditions in the coming months, raising the risk of drought, bushfires and heat waves. Commuters can now tap and go with bank cards and smartphones at train stations across the state. Member for Lara, Ella George, says the tech has been welcomed by Geelong V-Line passengers.
13: The station staff will be on hand to help passengers as the rollout continues. The next stage of the rollout is to buses and trams, and the state government will have more to say about that in the coming weeks.
14: For lush, beautiful instant lawn, call Coolabah Turf.
11: A crushing loss for the Western Bulldogs, thumped by the Adelaide Crows by 57 points at Docklands last night. The Dogs were on the back foot from the start, giving up 9 first-quarter goals. Coach Luke Beveridge saying the Crows may have been galvanised by the Dogs' dying seconds comeback earlier in the season.
15: You don't necessarily talk about it with your players, but one team may be a bit more vulnerable than the other. Maybe it was us because we beat them last time in Adelaide, and so they steal themselves for retribution, and they got it. They were impressive.
11: Gold Coast ruckman Max Noble has become the latest AFL player banned for using homophobic language. Noble admitted he used a slur during the Suns' VFL clash with the Lions on Saturday. He won't be eligible to play AFL between rounds 14 and 17 or any corresponding VFL matches. The Socceroos are gearing up for their first game of the World Cup, just a couple of days out from the clash with Turkey. Hoppers Crossing's own Geordie Boss says the team is ready to go.
16: Before this week, it's been more of a little boot camp to get fit and get ready, and that was hard physically, but now it's kind of a little bit more intense just to sharpen up the legs and the tools for the weekend, but try not to fatigue ourselves.
11: Mexico and South Africa are currently on the pitch for the Cup's opener. Mexico up 1-0.
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18: Good morning, Liam Robertson from Surfing Victoria here with your morning surf report. Well, still another day of great waves across the coastline this morning. That swell's continued to drop a little bit, but seeing head high, if not the odd overhead wave, on those more exposed breaks. Better waves on the open beaches as well today with those northerly winds. So there's options across most breaks today. As always, if you are going for a surf, surf with a mate and play it safe by the water.
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11: Partly cloudy, a top of 20 today, then rain and 17 tomorrow. Right now at Armstrong Creek, it's 10 degrees.
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20: Well, it's Mill. Nick is on holidays, having a wonderful time in Bali, but I'm here to get us into a wonderful weekend. 20 degrees today, as Gunnar's just said. What a great winter's day as we head into a home game for the Cats, and a huge show for you today. Andy Popjoy from the Piano Bar at 10 to 8 with a gig guide. Wondering what to do this weekend? He'll have something for you. And quick dial. I have the most incredible prize today from Harvey. I'm going to tell you now because, I've got to call the person who's registered. But it's a smartwatch. valued at $1,000 almost. This thing is so cool. I'll tell you how you can win some prizes. It's very easy a little bit later in the show. And guess what? This is huge news. Guess what? Drum roll. I have for you this morning the last two tickets in Geelong to the sold-out Cats game. Yes, we do. Let's get you on the list if you'd like to go. Let's start calling now. Tell me why you'd love to go to the Cats game tonight, to this sold-out home whiteout game at GMHBA Stadium. Bounce is 7:40. Cowbells at the ready. Loverboy kicks us off on a Friday. It is June 12th. You're with Mill. Give us a call, 52299939. Welcome to Friday.

0: Big drum finish. Love it. Boom, Bay 93.9, playing feel-good music for your Friday morning. Mill with you. We do it all thanks to E&S End of Year Financial Sale on now. It's 10 past six. Welcome to Friday. How exciting. So many wonderful things going on. I was just looking at the Shakira stuff for the World Cup, which has kicked off. We'll talk about that this morning as well. The Crows. Wow. The Crows beating the Western Bulldogs overnight. Ferg was very happy when I got up this morning because he tipped the Crows, so that was really good. And we've got the last two tickets in town to the Cats game tonight. If you want to go to the footy, I've got my list ready to form at the end of the show. I will give the two tickets to one of our callers today. Maybe you, so you can go along to this sold-out game, which is the whiteout game. Players and staff, everybody wearing white. Everybody attending gets a little white towel to wave around as we take on the Gold Coast Suns tonight at 7:40. What a morning. Now, look, I don't want to turn this, you know, I'm not big on sport, but my Ferg watches everything. Are you into the NBA? I'm not into it at all. But yesterday afternoon at our house when I got home, he was standing in front of the television. He had to go to the dentist in North Geelong and he was leaving less and less and less time for himself to get there, watching the Knicks and the Spurs at Madison Garden. So apparently in basketball they play seven games in the finals and they were up to game four and it was, it was the Knicks. And you can tell I know a lot about it, right? New York Knicks and the Spurs, and there was only seconds to go and then one of their players tipped the ball in and then Knicks were winning by a point and then it finished. Here's the end of it. It was, I hate to admit this, but it was pretty exciting.
1: Shot no good. The tip, it's gone. It's gone! It's gone! With 1.2 remaining, Knicks take the lead. That's it. It's over. The greatest comeback in NBA playoff history.
0: Oh, Ferg loved it. He's got me hooked into it now. But you know what I actually found more exciting? Looking at who was on the sidelines. So we had Taylor Swift with her two friends, Timothy Chalamet, Ben Stiller, Adam Sandler. Who else is there? Larry David, Spike Lee, Jay-Z, whatever you call him. All these people, you know, are along the side of the court at Madison Square Garden. It's pretty exciting. It was huge. And Ferg, of all people, was telling me, how's this for my husband? He goes, oh, Taylor Swift. I said, she's there. And then I think Travis Kelce was there as well. He said, Taylor Swift's getting married there. I said, what? And he said, yeah, she's getting married at Madison Square Garden, apparently, because it's the only place she can fit in 21,000 of her friends. Anyway, that was my life yesterday. Sport, sport, sport, and more sport. It's 12 past six. If you do want to go to some sport, remember, I've got those tickets, 52299939. Go in the draw for the last two tickets to the Cats home game tonight if you want.
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4: Over in Corio, plenty of traffic building at the intersection of St George's Road and the Princes Highway. The Princes Highway is a little bit stop-start in both directions through Norlane and Corio. Morning traffic continues to build in the CBD, but nothing that's going to affect your journey too much. Colac Road is a little bit slow outbound through Warn Ponds. The run into Melbourne is sensational, just an hour and 1 minute from Ryrie Street to Port Melbourne. IGA's three-day late week specials are here. 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That's a hot price, only at IGA. That's the latest Bay 93.9 traffic for Geelong and the Surf Coast.
5: Partly cloudy and 20 today. Hi there, I'm Nicole in the newsroom. A staff member at Barwon Health has added to calls for an increase in security at facilities in the CBD. The athletics community is rallying around the loved ones of a stall-gift runner who's died on an overseas holiday. And police have seized 15 imitation firearms and police uniforms from a property near Bendigo, a 27-year-old man facing charges. And in sport, Adelaide has moved to fifth on the ladder after a 57-point thrashing of the Western Bulldogs last night. Partly cloudy atop a 20 today, rain and 17 tomorrow.
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0: 17 past six. Welcome to Friday. If you've only just joined me, Mill here. A great show to get you into the weekend. And plenty of things to give away too. We'll talk about that in a sec. Here's the Backstreet Boys, Bay 93.9. Good morning. Show to get you into the weekend. And plenty of things to give away too. We'll talk about that in a sec. Here's the Backstreet Boys, Bay 93.9. Good morning.

Bay 93.9. Mill and Nick in the morning. It is Friday, June 12. Hello, Mill with you. Nicole Gunn and I, a bit of Backstreet Boys dancing there, bit of floor sliding, a bit of shoulder popping. So much fun. She's a gun, absolutely, literally a gun on the dance floor. It's 21 past 6, Mill with you. How did you sleep? We were sort of just talking in a little group in here about how we all slept last night. A few of us on, off, awake, awake, awake. Ferg and I had these curries from Aldi, no commercial agreement whatsoever, but the Massaman curry, it was absolutely beautiful. But I got up this morning and went into Ferg's office where he's working. He goes, "Did you have a shabby sleep?" I said, "I did." And he said, "Do you think it was something in the curry?" And I said, "I don't. I don't know what it is. It's maybe a full moon or something soon. I don't know." But a few of us here all had a shabby sleep. It might be that you treat yourself to a coffee. If you're in the car now and you're thinking, you know what, I'm a bit tired, maybe today it's treat coffee day through the drive-thru. And actually, did you hear Gavin on the show yesterday in Ballarat? He called the show later in the show and he was getting change out of his console to go and buy a coffee. I said to him, "Who does that anymore? I'm tapping. Everyone's tapping. I applaud it. If you've got your change, use your change. It is Friday. It's so good to have your company. I need a coffee now. Can't put two words together. Bay 93.9. Morning.

0: Bay 93.9. And we say feel good music, we mean it. It's 26 past 6 mil with you for a Friday morning. Nicole Gunn's got your news next. What's Trump up to in the wee small hours in the USA? And when you catch the train in Geelong today, anywhere, something cool is going to happen. She'll tell us next.
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3: Traffic continues to build in the CBD along Latrobe Terrace and Rari Street. Colac Road is quite slow outbound over Rossack Drive in Warren Ponds. Roadworks do continue along Barwon Heads Road through Charlemont and Armstrong Creek. The run into Melbourne is pretty great. 1 hour and 2 minutes from Rari Street to Port Melbourne. Jack's Tyres and Auto do more than just tyres. From servicing to brakes and batteries, it's all taken care of in one place. Search Jack's today. Peace of mind driving. That's the latest Bay 93.9 traffic for Geelong and the Surf Coast.
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14: Partly cloudy and 20 today. Good morning, I'm Nicole in the Bay Newsroom. A staff member at Barwon Health has added to calls for an increase in security of facilities in the CBD. News Corp reporting the staff member had reported violence at the St Mary's facility was now a weekly occurrence. They claim staff were concerned about speaking up due to the culture of the organisation. The athletics community is rallying around the loved ones of a stall gift runner who's died on an overseas holiday. 25-year-old Gemma Stapleton placed third in the gift last year and reached the semi-finals earlier this year. International students who drop out of their courses would be forced to return home under a One Nation policy. Leader Pauline Hanson claims some are exploiting visa loopholes by course hopping. Police have seized 15 imitation firearms from a property near Bendigo. Victoria Police uniforms and handcuffs also allegedly found during a search of a home at Huntley. A 27-year-old man has been charged and bailed to face court in October. Donald Trump has backed away from new threats to attack Iran very hard. The US president had earlier warned Iran that he wasn't done with them yet.
15: Yeah, there will be more bombing tonight. It'll be a bigger, more powerful.
14: Trump has also declared he wants to take control of Iran's oil and energy infrastructure. Preparations are underway at Johnston Park for a live site as the Socceroos get ready to take on Turkey in their first World Cup clash. Mayor Stretch Contell says the weather looking good so far for Sunday afternoon.
16: It's going to be sunny, so bring your chairs along, bring your picnic blankets and eskies and whatever else you need.
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14: Adelaide has moved to fifth on the ladder after thrashing the Western Bulldogs by 57 points last night. It was all over by quarter time after the Crows kicked 9-2 in the opening quarter. Crows skipper Jordan Dawson telling Fox Footy they had the right mindset.
17: Thankfully we kicked straight and we were calm and composed before the game, and if you go one or two ways, you can come out flat or you can come out with a real steely resolve and put them on the back foot, which is what we did, which I'm really happy with.
14: Lawson Humphreys is back for some backline stability tonight for the Cats, who'll be joined in the lineup by Mitch Edwards, who also returns from a rest for the wideout clash with the Suns. Tom Stewart misses through concussion, while Grant Myers will rest his knee as the Cats manage him to the end of the season. The countdown is on for the Socceroos World Cup opener taking on Turkey on Sunday afternoon. There's a bit of hype around Hoppers Crossing export Geordie Boss heading into the tournament. He says he doesn't read too much into it.
18: I'm more of a guy that just plays and gets on with it. I don't really dwell on that stuff. It's definitely nice to have some positivity and having people believing me. And yeah, it does feel like it's paying off a bit, but we go on.
14: Mexico and South Africa are midway through their second half of their clash in Mexico. Mexico now leading 1-0. And here's the host nation opening the count thanks to SBS.
19: Mexico maybe with an opening here.
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14: Partly cloudy today and a top of 20, then rain and 17 tomorrow. Right now in Norlane, it's 9 degrees.
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0: Good morning. Welcome to Friday. Mill here. It's 25-7. Later on in the show, we're going to be doing quick dial, is what I'm going to try and say. I think I might go to the kitchen and make myself a coffee. Just get into Harvey Norman today and enter. I've got a smartwatch today to give away. It's nearly $1,000 worth. This lucky person scanned the QR code. If they answer in six rings, it's all theirs. Get involved. This is such a great thing to do. Let's keep going. In just a minute, we're going to revisit Nick's idea for a show at the Sphinx involving me and my foghorn. We'll do it next year at Bay.

0: Get it, Mossy. Love it. Bay 93.9, Mill and Nick in the morning. Thanks to E&S, end of year financial sale on now. 20 degrees and partly cloudy for Geelong and the Surf Coast today. It's a pretty good winter's day, in my opinion. Are you getting ready for tonight? Is it nibbles and friends and vino in front of the telly? Or are you hoping to go? Remember, I have literally the last two tickets to this sold-out Cats game tonight. If you want to get on the list, 52299939. I'll bang you on there. At the end of the show, I'll give those two tickets away. Now, Nick is away. It was a bit foggy yesterday. It's very cool this morning. It's currently 11, feels like 10. Love the feels like. I really just can't see the point, but anyway. But last week when I was doing my fog horn for Nick, I like, you know, turn your fog lights on. It's very important. Nick came up with an idea for a show at the Sphinx involving my fog horn. Take a listen.
1: Now, fog horns.
0: Yeah.
1: Give it to me, sis. Now, we've had a number of callers on over the last few weeks while the foghorn's been happening.
0: Yes.
1: And we've been getting great feedback about your foghorn.
0: Yeah.
1: And you've been singing Neil Diamond.
2: Turn on your fog lights.
1: Yes.
2: Let them shine wherever you go.
1: Now.
0: What have you done?
1: Got me thinking.
0: Yes.
1: Neil Diamond, the tribute act.
0: Yes, I'm in for it.
1: All right, here's our first ad. You ready?
0: Yep.
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3: Critics are calling it confusing, unexpected, and any excuse to pull the little gold sequin number off the mothballs. Take a listen to what 2 out of 5 people had to say after the show, with 3 out of 5 omitted due to vile profanity.
6: I love Neil Diamond, and Mill totally nails it.
7: 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Fantastic in a gold jumpsuit.
3: Kathleen Foggy, get on board, because she's coming to the Sphinx soon.
0: It's just nonsense.
3: And after nailing the choreography to Sweet Bella Rhyme, forget the Grammy, it's Busted Hammy.
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3: Neil Diamond. Tickets available somewhere soon.
1: Wow, Mel.
0: Oh, man.
1: What do you think?
0: I'm so thrilled. I'm down for it.
1: Really?
0: Yeah, that was incredible.
1: So what I'm thinking is you're the main act. You're Neil Diamond.
0: Yeah.
1: And I'll put the band together.
0: Yeah.
1: We're going to go on the road.
0: Let's go on the road, buddy. Someone cut up the oranges. We're ready for it. Oh, man. Just so much nonsense, but so much fun. It's 17 to 7 here at Bay.
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10: The usual morning traffic continues to build in the CBD along Latrobe Terrace and Ryrie Street. The Princes Highway continues to be a little bit stop-start inbound and outbound, particularly at the St. George's Road intersection. Otherwise, all our roads are looking pretty magnificent. The run into Melbourne is looking pretty good as well, just 1 hour and 5 minutes from Ryrie Street to Port Melbourne. 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That's the latest Bay 93.9 traffic for Geelong and the Surf Coast.
11: Partly cloudy and 20 today. Hi there, I'm Nicole in the newsroom. The multi-billion dollar AUKUS agreement is under a cloud with a shock resignation of the UK Defence Minister just before he was to meet with Corio MP Richard Miles. Police are cutting back on fingerprinting and DNA testing for some car-related crimes. And Australia is facing the prospect of a hotter and drier spring and early summer, with experts confirming an El Nino pattern has formed in the Pacific. And in sport, Australia's horror run on the subcontinent has continued. The Aussies losing an ODI series to Bangladesh for the first time in history. Partly cloudy, a top of 20 today, rain and 17 tomorrow.
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0: We made it through to Friday. I tell you what, it feels like a win for the Cats tonight. I think it's time. If you're going, make sure you are nice and loud. We're going to put someone else on our last tickets in town list in just a sec here at Bay.

0: on a cool Friday morning around Geelong Bay 93.9. The very cool stylings. I love that song, Olivia Dean. It's got a really nice groove to it. Now, we have a huge show this morning because very lucky to have the very last two tickets in town in Geelong to the sold-out Cats game tonight. And I said if you want to go on the list, 52299939. I'll give those away just before 9 a.m. this morning. Sarah, good morning. You'd love to go.
1: Good morning, Mel. I would love to go. It'd be amazing.
0: Now, have you been to the footy at all this season to watch the Catters?
1: I haven't been yet this season. My son and I often like to go together when we can, but we haven't made it there this year. So, yeah, it'd be a great game to go to.
0: Wouldn't it be a great game to go to? And on the field, who are you watching? Who do you love?
1: Oh, I love all the boys, but I'm definitely a Dangerfield fan. He's probably my fave.
0: Yeah, he's pretty good, isn't he? And it's whiteout night tonight, says. So if you win the last two tickets in town, you'll get a little white hand towel to wave around. Everybody's dressing in white. Have you got Cats gear, like a scarf or a jumper or a beanie or something?
1: Yeah, I've got my Cats gear and I've got some white stuff as well we can wear, so
0: yeah.
1: We'll be all set.
0: Good. All right, well, Sez, you are in the draw simply just for calling. I'll give those tickets away just before 9 o'clock. Good luck.
1: Thanks, Mel. Have a great day.
0: Yeah, you too, Sez. There you go. All you have to do is give me a call here in the studio. I'll pop you on the list. It's 8 to 7 here at Bay 93.9. Listen.

0: A93.9, playing feel-good music for a Friday morning. We do it all thanks to E&S, the end-of-year financial sale on now. Mill here, Nick away on holidays. Our show is back June 24, but we have got a great show to continue on with this morning. We'll do a quick dial in the next hour or so. I'm going to call someone. Six rings to answer. Really easy to enter. I'll tell you about more about that in just a sec. Nicole Gunn has got your news in a minute. Richard Miles gone to London to meet somebody. He's been stood up. She'll tell us who in just a sec.
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3: Over in Corio, the Princess Highway is quite slow outbound just near Plantation Road. The intersection of St George's Road and the Princess Highway continues to have traffic building in all directions. In the CBD, Latrobe Terrace and Ryrie Street also have traffic building. Settlement Road is starting to see some congestion inbound over the James Harrison Bridge. The run into Melbourne along the Geelong Ring Road, the Princess Freeway is magnificent. Expect some delays at the Point Cook Bend. Start your morning with GYG's $12 Brekkie Burrito Bundle. A Brekkie Burrito with your choice of filling and a barista-made coffee, any size anyway for just $12. That's the latest Bay 93.9 traffic for Geelong and the Surf Coast.
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2: 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Half yearly clearance on now.
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15: Partly cloudy and 20 today. Good morning, I'm Nicole in the Bay Newsroom. Police have arrested two men allegedly caught breaking into a business at Laverton North and stealing a bobcat. They fled in two stolen vehicles and were tracked by the police air wing before stopping at a fast food outlet on the Western Ring Road. The men from Werribee eventually arrested without incident in Truganina. The multi-billion dollar AUKUS agreement is under a cloud with the shock resignation of the UK Defence Minister. John Healey has quit after claiming less is being spent on defence than had been promised by Prime Minister Keir Starmer. A planned meeting with Corio MP and our Defence Minister Richard Marles has been called off. Police are cutting back on fingerprint and DNA testing for some car-related crimes. Resources have been pushed to the limit by a surge in thefts. The change to be introduced from Monday in a 12-week trial. The opposition says it's a blow for victims of crime. The federal government is keeping its options open on extending the fuel excise cut past June 30. Treasurer Jim Chalmers has told the ABC the scheme is being reviewed week by week.
16: Obviously, there's only another 2 or 3 weeks left in this month, and so we'll come to a decision closer to the end of the month.
15: Tributes for a young Victorian athlete who's died during an overseas holiday with family. 25-year-old Gemma Stapleton lost her life in an accident. She finished in the semi-finals of this year's Stall Gift after placing third last year. Australia is facing the prospect of a hotter and drier spring and early summer, with experts confirming an El Nino has formed in the Pacific. Scientists have warned it could be the most intense one we've seen since the 1950s. Soccer fans will be heading to Geelong's Johnston Park this weekend as the Socceroos take on Turkey for the first match of the World Cup. Mayor Stretch Contell says it will be great to see a good crowd there.
17: I'm hoping we'll get 1,000 people there. It could be more. That'll play out, but there's certainly a great sense of anticipation.
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2: Considering reliable in-home care? Talk to Giovanni and Giselle at DaVita.
15: Bulldogs coach Luke Beveridge says his team was comprehensively beaten across the board by the Crows last night. Adelaide had the game in the bag by quarter time, booting 9-2 en route to a 57-point win. Bevo says while they stabilised late, the Crows had them covered in every area.
18: Now, I think I'm always one to give the opposition praise when you're impressed by their level of game. And I thought all over the park, they were impressive and we're second rate. I mean, the good thing was we managed to stabilise the game.
15: The Suns' Max Noble says his actions were unacceptable after being the latest AFL player banned for using homophobic language. The ruckman admitted to using a slur against a Brisbane player during their Round 11 clash. He'll sit out the next 4 AFL games and corresponding VFL clashes. Australia's horror run on the subcontinent has continued. The Aussies losing an ODI series to Bangladesh for the first time in history, down 2-0 with 1 game to play.
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19: Good morning, Liam Robertson from Surfing Victoria here with your morning surf report. Well, still another day of great waves across the coastline this morning. That swell's continued to drop a little bit, but seeing head high, if not the odd overhead wave, on those more exposed breaks. Better waves on the open beaches as well today with those northerly winds. So there's options across most breaks today. As always, if you are going for a surf, surf with a mate and play it safe by the water.
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15: Partly cloudy and a top of 20 today, then rain and 17 tomorrow. Right now at Hamlin Heights, it's 9 degrees.
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14: One's across the news, the other's across the road getting coffee. Mel and Nick in the morning. Bay 93.9.
21: Well, that is almost true. One's across the news and the other one's getting a full breakfast and coffee in Canggu for $13 in Bali. Hello, welcome to Friday. 7:06, Mill here. It's great to have your company. And yes, Nick is away on holidays in Bali and would tell anybody that would listen. FaceTimed me yesterday having an absolutely fantastic time, which is great. Now, still to come for you on the show this morning, we will do what's trending, quick dial. And if the kids have been at you to go somewhere, I've got a family pass a little later on to Winterglow at Adventure Park, which is great. 300 tonnes of man-made snow for them to play in with all sorts of good stuff. Here's LRB now.

0: Big Finish. Splits Ahoy. I love that song. 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Bay 93.9 Mill with you. Friday morning. It's 10 past 7. How are you? Nick away on holidays. You could win, speaking of playing to win, $200 for a birthday or anniversary celebration. Or do them in about an hour or so at 25 past 8. Get them in bay939.com.au. $200 at Frankie's Bar and Eatery. So beautiful. We will do those a little bit later. Now, Nick's away. The nincompoop. Just before he left, we got into a bit of an argument at our desks. I said, bring me back a tea towel because I'm not running around getting you a tea towel. So we were talking about whether it is okay or not to get people to bring you things back from overseas.
1: Now, you are going to Bali.
2: Yes.
1: No secret. You've told everybody.
2: Mm.
1: You're going on a holiday. And yesterday we got back together after I'd been away for a week and we're sitting here chatting and what are you going to do and where are you going to go and what's happening for your friend and my friend Amy for her 40th and blah, blah, blah. And then I looked at you with a straight face and I said, now, can you please bring me back a teaspoon or a tea towel?
2: Yes.
1: To which you said, I'll tidy it up. I don't think so, Mel.
2: Not on my watch.
1: So what's the problem with bringing things back from overseas for people?
2: Well, you know, that might have strains of wood in it or something that's not allowed to come back into the country.
1: Do you declare things, do you?
2: No, I don't. But
1: right.
2: I'm happy to get you something.
1: Oh, you've changed your mind.
2: Oh, yeah, it's not going to be a teaspoon.
1: Oh, my God. Don't get me a teaspoon. Do they sell tea towels in Bali? I don't know if I've ever seen.
2: Well, I don't think I've ever seen a Bali teaspoon or tea towel because I think part of the problem is I'm going to have to go on a massive mission looking for it.
1: Oh, you don't want to do that. You're on holidays.
2: And it's going to, well, that's going to interrupt my daily massage. So
1: I kind of agree with you, but then I think, no, I'm your friend. So this started the debate yesterday at our desks and around the office because someone else came out and said, oh, whenever I go to America, people want sneakers and I've got to take an extra case and my family all want Nikes and blah, blah, blah, blah, blah. Can you ask people to get your stuff when you're going overseas?
3: Have your say. It's yay or nay.
4: Yeah, nah, it's not going on like that, mate.
1: All right, so the question is this morning, yay or nay, is it okay to ask friends and family to get your stuff when they go overseas? You're going to Bali tonight.
2: Yeah.
1: And I love it. Tea towels from all around the world. I've got plenty of them. Mm-hmm. Teaspoons, I don't care about. They've got a few. They're in the drawer. It's probably a tea towel. And you said, Mill, I'm not going on a treasure hunt. No.
2: No.
1: I was a bit upset, so I outed you.
2: But I'm willing to get you something.
1: What are you going to get me?
2: I'm thinking a full Bintang outfit. Now,
1: oh, yes.
2: Hear me out.
1: Yeah.
2: The Bintang bucket hat, which is terry toweling.
1: Mm-hmm.
2: I'm thinking sort of like a Bintang poncho for when you go to the footy if it's wet.
1: Yes.
2: Right?
1: Yeah.
2: Some Bintang shorts.
1: Yeah.
2: Bintang singlet.
1: Yeah.
2: And I'll even throw in a do-it-at-home corn braids kit. What do you think?
1: I think yes.
2: Okay.
1: As long as there's a tea towel with it. Little ingrate. Paul's on the blower. Good morning, Paul. Is it okay to ask people to get you things when you're overseas?
5: Yeah, I reckon it's all right. Yeah, for sure.
1: Yeah? Have you ever asked anybody to get you something from overseas?
5: Yeah, well, I reckon if you're going to get the Bintang, do you need the Bintang bottle opener with the wooden doodle?
1: Oh!
2: Yes.
1: What's this? What do you mean?
2: Yes.
1: What are they need?
2: It's a bottle opener shaped in the you-know-what.
1: Yeah.
2: And you sort of grab it and you crack a stubby open with it.
1: Oh.
2: Everyone's got them, don't they? They go to Bali.
5: You see them everywhere. Yeah,
1: how big are they? They just normal. Don't say that. So, Paul, do you have one? He's gone. No. He's got the giggles.
5: No, I don't need one, no.
1: No, not that you need one, but do you have one?
5: No, I'm not game enough to buy one of those.
1: See, I wouldn't want that in my luggage.
5: Tries to sell them to you.
1: On the way back. Like, what if people think? Who knows what people think?
2: Paul, leave us your details. I'll bring you one back, brother. Don't worry.
1: There you go. Didn't even have to ask.
2: It's unofficial price.
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7: Bay 93.9 traffic. Over in Corio, the Princes Highway continues to be quite slow outbound just near Plantation Road. Its intersection with St. George's Road continues to have traffic building as well. In Newcombe, Boundary Road is quite slow in both directions approaching Ormond Road. And down in Belmont, Breakwater Road is starting to struggle on approach to Settlement Road and Barwon Heads Road. The run into Melbourne is still pretty great. 1 hour and 3 minutes from Ryrie Street to Port Melbourne. 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Price at participating stores until June 16 while stocks last. That's the latest Bay 93.9 traffic for Geelong and the Surf Coast.
8: Partly cloudy and 20 today. Hi there, I'm Nicole in the newsroom. A report says the staff at Barwon Health have increased calls for more security at sites across the CBD. A 27-year-old man is facing charges after fake guns and Victoria Police uniforms were allegedly found at a property near Bendigo. And One Nation's Fire the Liar fundraising campaign has now collected almost $2.7 million. And in sport, Adelaide has produced one of the most dominant starts to a game of the season in a 57-point thumping of the Western Bulldogs last night. Partly cloudy atop at 20 today, rain and 17 tomorrow.
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0: Bay 93.9, new music for Alex Warren. I love it. Fever Dream, that first time he ever met his wife. How intoxicating those feelings of love are. Well, you're going to love it if your Catters have a win tonight. Oh, my giddy aunt. We have got literally the last two tickets in town to this sold-out game. Putting you on the list just for calling this morning. Yvonne is ready to chat. Now, Yvonne, you're keen on some Cats tickets, right?
1: I sure am.
0: Oh, lovely. And it's going to be a huge night tonight. If you win them, who will you take with you?
1: Oh, I'll take my fiancé, Will, with me.
0: All right. And what sort of brownie point system have we got set up if you win the tickets and he gets to go?
1: We're big fans. He's a Melbourne supporter and I'm a Geelong supporter, so I would like to take him along. He likes to wear the scarf every time he comes along with me, and I support him with Melbourne. But a big Irish fan of Oisin Mullen as well, so it'd be great to see him out there play.
0: Haven't you got some great Irish players out here in Australia? We have Zach Tui do our footy tipping, and he's so amazing and cheeky and fantastic. Have you been in Australia for a while, Yvonne?
1: Yeah, 3.5 years here. So I'm a big fan of Geelong since I came over with all Irish players normally come to Geelong to play, and yeah, supported them ever since that.
0: Yeah, great. Well, you're in the draw, my love, for two tickets for tonight's game. We'll give them away just before nine. And thanks for choosing us as your radio station when you landed in Geelong.
1: Thanks.
0: Have a great day, Yvonne.
1: All right, thank you. Bye.
0: 20 degrees today makes for a great game at GMHBA Stadium. Tonight it's 23 past 7. Morning.

0: Music for Friday. Mill here. We are only moments away from your traffic and news with Nicole Gunn. And if you are catching a train in Geelong today anywhere, something very exciting is going to happen. She's got it next.
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3: Traffic continues to build in the CBD along Latrobe Terrace and Ryrie Street. But to be honest with you, it's not too bad. Settlement Road inbound has started to quiet down over the James Harrison Bridge. Breakwater Road is a touch slow approaching Barwon Heads Road and Settlement Road. In Newcombe, Boundary Road continues to slow in both directions on approach to Ormond Road. The run into Melbourne's pretty great, just an hour and 3 minutes from Ryrie Street to Port Melbourne. When a child is in hospital, Ronald McDonald House gives their family a community of support, warm meals and a place to rest. Because when a child is sick or injured, family stays. That's the latest Bay 93.9 traffic for Geelong and the Surf Coast.
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15: Partly cloudy, a top of 20 today. Good morning, I'm Nicole in the Bay Newsroom. Two men are in police custody after a break-in at a Laverton North business early this morning. A Bobcat allegedly loaded into one of two stolen vehicles that were tracked by the police air wing. The men from Werribee eventually arrested in Truganina. Staff at Barwon Health have increased calls for more security at sites in the CBD. A News Corp report quoting an anonymous figure who says aggression and violence is becoming a weekly occurrence. In the report, the figure calls for an enhanced security presence at the St Mary's facility. A 27-year-old man is facing charges after fake guns and Victoria Police uniforms were allegedly found at a property near Bendigo. Handcuffs and extendable batons have also been seized from the property at Huntley. The frustrations continue with VicRoads, with car buyers still unable to register their vehicles online after a bungled IT upgrade last weekend. The glitch is also preventing the online booking of driving tests and rego payments, although these can be done using BPay. One Nation's Fire the Liar fundraising campaign has now collected almost more than $2.7 million, although Labor and some opposition MPs have raised concerns about its legitimacy. The money is being used to fund an advertising campaign highlighting the government's broken promises. Donald Trump is sending mixed signals in his war on Iran after earlier threatening to hit the regime very hard in the coming hours. The US president now says he's cancelled the airstrikes, but Trump insists it's now all about defenseless.
16: We can walk in there tomorrow. We could take soldiers. I don't want to have boots on the ground, but if I wanted to, we could put a small group of soldiers and take over the whole place. They're finished.
15: Geelong V-Line passengers are leaving the MyKey at home, with tap-and-go payments now up and running at train stations across the state. Lara MP Ella George says the next stage will see it introduced on buses and trams.
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15: Adelaide has produced one of the most dominant starts to a game of the season in a 57-point thumping of the Western Bulldogs. The Crows kicking 9-2 in the first quarter. Joshua Shelley telling Fox Footy he's been amazed by the efforts of skipper Jordan Dawson.
18: The one word that comes to mind is just inspiring. Just to see him go out week in, week out. He's had such a tough year, but yeah, he's one of the most inspiring people that I've ever met.
15: The Cats will rest Ryan Myers' knee as they manage his workload through the end of the season. Myers joining Tom Stewart on the head sidelines with the vice captain in concussion protocols. Lawson Humphries returns for tonight's whiteout match after an ankle injury, as does Mitch Edwards after a rest. Australia's men's cricket team have made history, and not the good kind. The side dropping a second game to Bangladesh in 3 days, losing the series to the Tigers for the first time in history.
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15: Partly cloudy, a top of 20 today, then rain and 17 tomorrow. Right now at Eastern Beach, it's 12 degrees.
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0: Good morning. Just Mill Nick away on holidays. He'll be back. Our show will be back together June 24, which is a Wednesday or so away. But we've got still a lot to get through. I'm going to do quick dial. Pew, pew. He'll be shouting, yee, Harvey Norman, indeed, just before nine. And a fantastic watch to give away. A smart watch. Watch, not a wash, valued at almost $1,000. It's so cool. We're going to do what's trending. trending next. I'm going to get a coffee now. T-Swizz, is she getting married on a basketball court? We'll unpack it next.

0: Tal Bachman, She's So High. I love that song. Bay 93.9. Mill with you. It's 21 to 8. Bay 93.9. Watching the sun come up over the bay is absolutely beautiful this morning. It's a bit cooler, 20 degrees, so I reckon it's a pretty good winter's day. It's Mill and Nick in the morning, thanks to E&S End of Year Financial Sale on now. Nick on holidays, but still we do this.
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0: Well, Taylor Swift is trending today after her courtside appearance at Madison Square Garden. I'd probably go to Madison Square Garden, to be honest, and fit right in. The New York Knicks and the Spurs playing in the playoffs. I don't know much about basketball. I've got a sport-loving husband who would watch two frogs jump over one another if he could. This is the end of the game yesterday where the Knicks beat the Spurs by a point. T-Swizz was courtside.
4: Shot no good. The chip, it's gone. It's gone. It's gone. With 1.2 remaining. Knicks take the lead. That's it. It's over. The greatest comeback in NBA playoff history.
0: OG Anunoby, number 8 for the New York Knicks, tapped it in. I know because I got sucked into it. And it was incredible. And now we're going to have to watch the rest of the series because I've let that door open at home. That's audio thanks to the NBA. But Taylor Swift was courtside with her two friends. So many famous people at this game. Adam Sandler, Timothy Chalamet, Larry David, Spike Lee, all enjoying the basketball. But the question's now being thrown around again. Is Taylor Swift getting married on the basketball court with Travis Kelce? For their wedding. Now, this has been getting around for a while. Apparently, to reserve Madison Square Garden, it's upwards between $3 and $10 million for the day and up to 20 when they factor in security. So that's one thing. And I'm asking, why would you get married on a basketball court when you've got that much money? Apparently, it's the only place big enough to hold all of the friends they want to ask. But this has just surfaced and is trending today. Not like my mouth won't work. It's a decoy. Apparently, this is a decoy to throw us off where she's really getting married. I don't know where T-Swizz is getting married. I just wouldn't be doing it in a basketball court, I'll tell you that. If I had all of her coins, but I guess that's her choice. That is what's trending for today. We are going back to 1987 with a real banger. I'm going to put my teeth in. We'll do it next.
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5: Roadworks along Bowen Heads Road in Charlemont and Armstrong Creek is causing a little bit of a stop-start run in both directions. Settlement Road is building inbound over the Bowen River, and Thompson Road and the Princes Highway are quite congested at their intersections with North Shore Road in Norlane. The run into Melbourne is still pretty great, an hour and 3 minutes from Ryrie Street to Port Melbourne. 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That's the latest Bay 93.9 traffic for Geelong smashing the Gold Coast. I mean Geelong and the Surf Coast.
6: Partly cloudy and 20 today. Hi there, I'm Nicole in the newsroom. A high-level meeting between Defence Minister Richard Marles in the UK has been called off at the last minute with the resignation of his British counterpart, John Healey. Canberra has left the door open to extending a cut to the fuel excise into July. The 26-cent a litre reduction was due to wind up on June 30. And commuters can now tap and go with bank cards and smartphones at train stations across the state. And in sport, Gold Coast ruckman Max Noble has become the latest AFL player banned for using homophobic language. Partly cloudy, a top of 20 today, rain and 17 tomorrow.
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0: Good morning. I've made a cup of tea. Hopefully that's going to make my mouth work properly. Mel with you. It's 13 to 8 Friday morning. It's got a good feel about it, do you reckon? I'm loving it. We are going to put somebody else on the last tickets to the Cats game list in just a sec. You can sec, not a sick. You can get on it if you want. 5229939 because we've got the last ones. She's sold out. Give us a call. Bay 93.9. Good morning.

0: I have plugged the crimper in. I've teased and seedled. I'm in an absolute haze of hairspray. I love it. We're going back to 1987 there. Bay 93.9 mil with you. Thanks to E&S End of Year Financial Sale. On now, we have got the very last two tickets. Not even saying that as something fancy. It's sold out for the Cats game tonight. Shaz wants to go. She's on babysitting duty. What have we fed the grandchildren this morning? Shaz, good morning.
1: Hi, she's had wheat and muffins this morning and she's still...
0: And she's still hungry, did you say?
1: Oh, she's always hungry, this one. Doesn't stop.
0: You know, it's really funny. When we were kids, we could never get our mums to give us what we want. But when you're a grandparent, it's completely different. So, Shaz, I'll put you in the draw for these tickets tonight to the game. Who will you take if you win them?
1: I'd love to take my daughter. We used to go a lot as teenagers and then it sort of petered off as we got into adults. And so I feel like my daughter's had a bit of a deprived childhood because I never took her to the football.
0: Oh, that would be so lovely. What a beautiful thing. What's... Yeah, you go.
1: She's in her 30s now, so
0: Yeah, you two could go and have a little plastic cup of vino, enjoy yourself. What's your daughter's name?
1: Rhiannon.
0: Well, tell Rhiannon you are in on the list for the last two tickets in town to the Cats game tonight and we'll give those away just before 9 o'clock.
1: Fantastic. Thank you so much.
0: All right, back to the kitchen, Nana. I reckon there's a punnet of blueberries with that kid's name on it just quietly. Thank you very much. Vicky, good morning. Who would you like to take to the footy if you win the tickets?
2: Well, I'd have to take my husband.
0: Yeah, great. Now, you've got a bit of a history with the club. What is it?
2: Well, my dad used to work at the social bar years and years ago, and we used to, my family was all netball, so we would play at Cadinia Park every Saturday, all the Saturdays, and then head over to the game, because after 3/4 time, you could get in for free. So we used to go and then meet up with Dad, and he'd bring us home, but we were a family of 10, and Mum had the netball team, which was the girls of 7, and so football and netball were a big part of our life in Geelong.
0: I love that, Vic. What's Dad's name?
2: Sid.
0: And Sydney. Would Sydney be helping at the bar? What would he be doing at the social club?
2: Yeah, just at the bar, helping out, just and also loving the game.
0: So, yeah.
2: It was just sort of, you know, the whole family was just involved with the Cats.
0: Footy's so good for that, isn't it? It really brings us together. Were you ever able to sit up at the bar and have a raspberry and a packet of chips while Dad was working? That was always a treat.
2: No, we would only be able to be standing in the ground. We'd go around and collect our cans that we could stand on them.
0: Oh, Vic, that is so beautiful. What a great memory.
2: So that we could see. It is a good memory.
0: Well, I've got you on the list, my love. We'll give those away, as I said, just before 9. Good luck.
2: All right, thanks,
0: Melanie.
2: Go the Cats.
0: Yeah, go Catters. It's time for a win tonight. We need everybody loud and proud as we host the Suns at 7:40 for a win. It's whiteout night. It's 6 to 8, Friday morning, 20 degrees. I'm watching the sun come up over Geelong. It's beautiful. Hope you're having a great day. Bay 93.9, good morning.

0: for your Friday morning. Mill here, Nick on holidays, and our show back together on Wednesday, June 24. Can't wait to have him back. I'll be away next week. A lot of information now still to come for you. Adventure Parks Winter Glow. In the next 10 minutes, kids, start pestering mum or dad to win this. Sorry, mum. We're going to give away a family pass for that in the next 10 minutes or so. Nicole Gunn has your news in just a sec. What has Donald Trump done overnight? She'll tell us the latest in just a minute.
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3: Traffic is building inbound over the James Harrison Bridge. Breakwater Road continues to struggle inbound just before Barwon Heads Road and Settlement Road in Belmont. In Newcombe, Port Arlington Road is okay before Wilson's Road, as is the Bellarine Highway. Boundary Road is a touch slow in both directions approaching Ormond Road. The run into Melbourne's pretty great, an hour and 4 minutes from Ryrie Street to Port Melbourne. 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That's the latest Bay 93.9 traffic for Geelong and the Surf Coast.
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2: 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Half yearly clearance on now.
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0: Partly cloudy and a top of 20 today. Good morning, I'm Nicole in the Bay Newsroom. A high-level meeting between Defence Minister Richard Marles and the UK has been called off at the last minute. The Cryo MP was to meet with his British counterpart, John Healey, who has sensationally quit his post. He resigned after accusing Prime Minister Keir Starmer of spending less on defence than had been promised. Fingerprinting and DNA testing could be scaled back in a police resourcing squeeze. News Corp is reporting crime scene investigators will stop testing in car theft crimes unless deemed absolutely necessary. A 12-week trial to begin on Monday. Canberra has left the door open to extending a cut to the fuel excise into July. The 26-centilitre reduction was due to wind up on June 30.
14: We haven't budgeted to extend that, but we've been upfront with people and said, really on a week-to-week basis, that we review the arrangements for that.
0: That's Treasurer Jim Chalmers on the ABC. An Aussie study has found teenagers who are on social media for more than 2 hours a day are at an increased risk of depression and poor well-being. The Murdoch Children's Research Institute says teen girls are especially vulnerable. Weather experts have confirmed an El Nino has now formed in the Pacific Ocean and it could be one of the most intense ever. It will lead to hotter and drier conditions in the coming months, raising the risk of drought, bushfires and heat waves. Commuters can now tap and go with bank cards and smartphones at train stations across the state. Member for Lara, Ella George, says the tech has been welcomed by Geelong's V-Line passengers.
15: The station staff will be on hand to help passengers as the rollout continues. The next stage of the rollout is to buses and trams, and the state government will have more to say about that in the coming weeks.
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2: For lush, beautiful instant lawn, call Coolabah Turf.
0: A crushing loss for the Western Bulldogs, thumped by the Adelaide Crows by 57 points at Docklands last night. The Dogs were on the back foot from the start, giving up 9 first quarter goals. Coach Luke Beveridge saying the Crows may have been galvanised by the Dogs' dying seconds comeback earlier in the season.
16: You don't necessarily talk about it with your players, but one team may be a bit more vulnerable than the other. Maybe it was us because we beat them last time in Adelaide, and so they steal themselves for retribution, and they got it. They were impressive.
0: Gold Coast ruckman Max Noble has become the latest AFL player banned for using homophobic language. Noble admitted he used a slur during the Suns' VFL clash with the Lions on Saturday. He won't be eligible to play AFL between rounds 14 and 17 or any corresponding VFL matches. The Socceroos are gearing up for their first game of the World Cup, just a couple of days out from the clash with Turkey. Hoppers Crossing own Geordie Boss says the team is ready to go.
17: Before this week, it's been more of a little boot camp to get fit and get ready, and that was hard physically, but now it's kind of a little bit more intense just to sharpen up the legs and the tools for the weekend, but try not to fatigue ourselves.
0: And Mexico has claimed first blood in the tournament with a 2-0 win over South Africa this morning.
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0: Partly cloudy, a top of 20 today, then rain and 17 tomorrow. Right now in Belmont, it's 12 degrees.
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0: Well, good morning. It's 8:07. Half of us here, Nick away on holidays. Mill in to get you into the weekend and a very exciting sold out Cats game, GMHBA Stadium tonight. I've got the last two tickets in town. I'll give you the chance to win those. Lots of things to give away this hour. Quick dial. Yeehaw, Van Ullman. I'm going to be making a call. And the prize this morning, like all of the others, is a complete banger. Almost $1,000 for a smartwatch. It is so cool. All right, now, speaking of giving things away, if the kids have never been to the snow and you would love to take them to Winter Glow, didn't mean that to rhyme, call right now. Adventure Parks Winter Glow returns on the 20th of June. So it's only a couple of weeks away. I've got a family pass. I'd love to give it to you. Give me a call, 5229939.

0: The mid-year or the end-of-year financial sale, I should say, is on now at E&S. What a beautiful pack of people. Get in and see them today. It's Mill and Nick in the morning, Bay 93.9. 11 past 8, Nick away, but I'm here and we've got so much to get through this hour. And Hayley is on the phone. Good morning, Hayley.
1: Good morning.
0: We've just been unpacking during that song, What a Busy Morning You've Had. How many boys do you have?
1: I have four boys.
0: Holy cannoli. What age groups are we looking at?
1: The oldest is teenager, so 14, almost 15.
0: Yep.
1: Then 11, 8 and 6.
0: Right, so you've got your hands proper full and you've already dropped them somewhere this morning?
1: Yeah, so they've gone to before school care this morning and then I'm heading off to work.
0: So what are they like to get out of the house, Hales? Because I had a boy and a girl and they were 2 years, no, 3 years apart, and the girl was good but the boy was a horror to get out of bed. How do you wrangle? Are they good?
1: Well, I have one that likes to get up at about 4:30 in the morning, so he's fine. The oldest one is my nightmare.
0: Yeah.
1: Teenager.
0: Yeah.
1: But no,
0: right.
1: They're pretty good.
0: Oh, that's
1: pretty good.
0: So how sort of cool will you be when they get home this afternoon when you wave the family pass to Adventure Park's Winterglow under their noses?
1: I think they'll be very excited. They've wanted to go.
0: Great.
1: But price factor with four kids,
0: yeah,
1: it's a lot. So
0: absolutely.
1: Yeah,
0: absolutely. Well, we're so happy to give you that family pass. There's 300 tonnes of real man-made snow, so you might have to have a snowball-throwing sort of rule, older one to younger ones, if you get my drift. But there's 9 theme park rides, Hales. There's 2 mini golf courses. It's all included in the admission. Enjoy. Take it on behalf of us and enjoy.
1: Thank you so much. Thank you so much. I appreciate that. And the boys will appreciate it too. Thank you.
0: No worries. Have a good day at work, Hayley.
1: Thank you.
0: See you, mate. Bye. Adventure Park's Winterglow is back. It's back in 8 days. It returns on the 20th of June. It's 13 past 8.
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4: Darwin Heads Road continues to be a little bit stop-start in both directions through Charlemont and Armstrong Creek due to roadworks. It is very slow approaching Breakwater Road in Belmont. In fact, that intersection is heavily congested in all directions. Settlement Road's looking okay inbound over the Barwon River. There is traffic aplenty in the CBD. Rara Street and Latrobe Terrace, very busy in all directions. 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That's the latest Bay 93.9 traffic for Geelong and the Surf Coast.
5: Partly cloudy and 20 today. Hi there, I'm Nicole in the newsroom. Police have seized 15 imitation firearms from a property near Bendigo. A 27-year-old man is now facing charges. Preparations are underway at Johnston Park for a live side as the Socceroos get ready to take on Turkey in their first World Cup match on Sunday. And Donald Trump has backed away from new threats to attack Iran very hard. The US president had earlier warned Iran that he wasn't done with them yet. And in sport, Adelaide has moved to 5th on the ladder after thrashing the Western Bulldogs by 57 points at Docklands last night. Partly cloudy atop of 20 today, rain and 17 tomorrow.
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9: Have you heard about the sunrise swim banana? 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
0: Friday morning, it's 18 past 8. Mill here. We put somebody else on the last two tickets list for the Cats game tonight. Jules is going to have a chat in a sec. Very special game for her family-wise, but it's not the Cats. Ooh, we'll unpack it in just a minute here at Bay 93.9. Good morning.

0: 4 Non Blondes, Bay 93.9. It's Friday morning, 22 past 8, and a beautiful day around Geelong as the sun's up, 20 degrees, which is pretty good for a winter's day. We have got literally the last two tickets in town for this footy match tonight, home game for the Cats. We need a win against the Gold Coast Suns. Jules wants to go on the last two tickets list. Good morning, Jules.
1: Good morning. How are you today, Mel?
0: Very well indeed. Why is this game important to you?
1: I have my two cousins in it today. Tonight. Zeke Yuland and Brody Yuland.
0: Oh, so hang on a minute.
1: They play for the Suns.
0: Oh, that's where you know what? All's fair in love and war. So you'd be going, would you wear Cats gear or you wouldn't? You'd wear Gold Coast Suns?
1: Nothing.
0: Well,
1: I'm a St Kilda supporter.
0: Wow. Make sure you wear something because you can't.
1: I've got their brooches. So
0: yeah, that's good.
1: And a scarf of theirs. So
0: cool.
1: Yeah, so,
0: wow.
1: I'm very excited.
0: Yeah. When was the last time you saw them play?
1: Last year.
0: Right. Okay. Well, it sold out pretty quickly, as you know, and now she's a sellout. So I will pop you on the list, Jules, and we'll give those away in about half an hour or so. I hope your cousins have a great game and good luck with the tickets later on.
1: Thank you, Mel. Go, son.
0: Oh, it's controversial. I'm going to have to finish it on this, I'm afraid. The greatest team of all. Hometown advantage. All right, it's time to do birthdays.
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0: Who is having a happy birthday today? 23 past 8. Happy birthday to Owen Cunahan from Herne Hill, who's 21 today. That's from the whole family. Owen, happy 21st. James Manch is having a birthday. Happy birthday, James. From your wife, the four kids, their partners, and the eight grandkids. I hope that is a very big birthday cake for you, James. And tomorrow, Henry from Grovedale's one. Love a first birthday party. Nanny and Poppy say happy birthday, Henry. Every week we take all of our birthdays and anniversaries and we pop them into the barrel for $200 to spend at Frankie's, which is absolutely beautiful. This week, turning 35, Ellie Calder, I should say, from Ocean Grove. Well done, Ellie. If I could talk. We hope you had a beautiful birthday and you can take some friends or your family now to Frankie in Geelong, which is the premier Asian fusion restaurant, cocktail bar and function venue. $200 to spend. It's going to be amazing. Ellie, happy birthday and thanks for sending that in. All right, still to come, quick dial. It's a busy little morning and Nicole Gunn has your news next.
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4: Traffic is very much

0: starting to build inbound over the James Harrison Bridge. Traffic aplenty as well on Ryrie Street in both directions, particularly just before and after the hospital. Melbourne Road is very slow approaching North Geelong's train station southbound. The run into Melbourne is still great, an hour and 3 minutes from Ryrie Street to Port Melbourne. 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That's the latest Bay 93.9 traffic for Geelong and the Surf Coast.
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13: Partly cloudy, a top of 20 today. Good morning, I'm Nicole in the Bay Newsroom. A staff member at Barwon Health has backed calls for an increase in security at facilities in the CBD. News Corp is reporting the staff member had reported violence at the St Mary's facilities was now a weekly occurrence. They claim staff were concerned about speaking up due to a culture of the organisation. The Athletics Committee is rallying around the loved ones of a stall gift runner who's died on an overseas holiday. 25-year-old Gemma Stapleton placed third in the gift last year and reached the semi-finals earlier this year. International students who drop out of their courses would be forced to return home under a One Nation policy. Leader Pauline Hanson claims some are exploiting visa loopholes by course hopping. Police have seized 15 imitation firearms from a property near Bendigo. Victoria Police uniforms and handcuffs also allegedly found during a search of a home at Huntley. A 27-year-old man has been charged and bailed to face court in October. Donald Trump has backed away from new threats to attack Iran very hard. The US president had earlier warned that Iran that he wasn't done with them yet.
14: Yeah, there will be more bombing tonight. It'll be a bigger, more powerful.
13: Trump has also declared he wants to take control of Iran's oil and energy infrastructure. Preparations are underway at Johnston Park for a live site as the Socceroos get ready to take on Turkey in their first World Cup match. Mayor Stretch Contell says the weather is looking good so far for Sunday afternoon.
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13: Adelaide has moved to fifth on the ladder after thrashing the Western Bulldogs last night by 57 points. It was all over by quarter time after the Crows kicked 9 goals to. Crows skipper Jordan Dawson telling Fox Footy they had the right mindset.
17: Thankfully we kicked straight and we were calm and composed before the game, and if you go one or two ways you can come out flat or you can come out with a real steely resolve and put them on the back foot, which is what we did, which I'm really happy with.
13: Lawson Humphries is back for some backline stability tonight for the Cats. He'll be joined in the lineup by Mitch Edwards, who also returns from a rest for the wideout clash with the Suns. Tom Stewart misses through concussion, while Graham Myers will rest his knee as the Cats manage him to the end of the season. The countdown is on for the Socceroos World Cup opener. They take on Turkey on Sunday afternoon. There's a bit of hype around Hoppers Crossing export Jordy Boss heading into the tournament. He says he doesn't read too much into it.
18: I'm more of a guy that just plays and gets on with it. I don't really dwell on that stuff. It's definitely nice to have some positivity and having people believing me. 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
13: And Mexico has claimed a 2-0 win over South Africa in the opening clash of the World Cup this morning.
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13: Partly cloudy, a top of 20 today, then rain and 17 tomorrow. Right now at Warren Ponds, it's 13 degrees.
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19: Good morning. Welcome to Friday. I don't know about you. It's got a good feel about it today. I think we've had a big, long, cold nights. Just looking forward to a local good home game of footy tonight and fingers crossed for whiteout night that our Catters have a win. Still to come for you this hour, quick dial. If you haven't been into Harvey Norman and just quickly scanned the QR code with our noggins on it, you're crazy. Even in the city, South Geelong store's nice and handy. I'm going to give away, hopefully within six rings, a beautiful smart Samsung watch that does all of these amazing things in a few minutes' time. 10 minutes time, and it's worth nearly $1,000. I know, get into it. You've just got to scan the code and then pick it up in six rings. It's easy. It's 25 to 9. It's Friday. Hello.

0: Bay 93.9, Mill and Nick in the morning. Thanks to ENS End of Year Financial Sale on now. She hosted something recently, Gaga did, something to do with the arts. I think she wants Willow, her daughter, to become more involved in acting. So she's just a gun. She's always doing things. It's absolutely great. Mill with you, 20 degrees today. Not a bad Friday. Are you watching the footy at home tonight? Or are you going? We have the last two tickets in town and a big list, calls all morning of people saying, can I go? I didn't get tickets. I think I'm going to open the corporate box tonight, we call it. So I went and bought, this is how, you know, desperate to be at the corporate box I am, the red little baskets that you get. And, you know, the throwaway pieces of paper, and, you know, they've got checkers on them. Fur gloves it. Get the air fryer out. A few chicken wings. Couple of sausage rolls, so we'll be watching it at home, but we will give away the last two tickets in town before I go this morning at 9 and cannot wait. I love it with the sea of blue and white just slowly making its way to the stadium tonight before 7:40. It's just wonderful to see. I hope we have a win. Good luck, Cats. All right, Nick is away. He is back Wednesday, June 24, when we get back together for the show. But he loved my foghorn when there was fog recently and has organised a show for me.
1: Now, foghorns.
0: Yeah.
1: Give it to me, sis. Now, we've had a number of callers on over the last few weeks while the foghorn's been happening.
0: Yes.
1: And we've been getting great feedback about your foghorn.
0: Yeah.
1: And you've been singing Neil Diamond.
2: Turn on your fog lights.
1: Yes.
2: Let them shine wherever you go.
1: Now.
0: What have you done?
1: Got me thinking.
0: Yes.
1: Neil Diamond, the tribute act.
0: Yes, I'm in for it.
1: All right, here's our first ad. You ready?
0: Yep.
3: 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Now, get to know Neil Diamond. 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
3: 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Take a listen to what 2 out of 5 people had to say after the show, with 3 out of 5 omitted due to vile profanity.
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3: 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And after nailing the choreography to Sweet Bella Rhyme, forget the Grammy, it's Busted Hammy.
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1: Bah, Mel.
0: Oh, man.
1: What do you think?
0: I'm so thrilled. I'm down for it.
1: Really?
0: Yeah, that was incredible.
1: So what I'm thinking is you're the main act. You're Neil Diamond.
0: Yeah.
1: And I'll put the band together.
0: Yeah.
1: We're going to go on the road.
0: Let's go on the road, buddy. Someone cut up the oranges. We're ready for it. He's an entrepreneur. That is Nick. Our show back together June 24. It's 18 to 9.
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10: Over in Newcombe, a crash on Ormond Road inbound before Lohman Terrace and Humble Street is seeing delays building past the cemetery. Police are on the scene directing traffic. Shannon Avenue has become very congested in both directions between Fraser and Autumn Street in Newtown. Settlement Road is struggling inbound over the James Harrison Bridge, and the Bellarine Highway and Port Arlington Road are really suffering inbound before Wilson's Road. Choosing the right degree matters. Apply to Deakin, the number one Victorian university for course satisfaction. Applications close Sunday, the 21st of June. Search Deakin University. That's the latest Bay 93.9 traffic for Geelong and the Surf Coast.
4: Partly cloudy and 20 today. Hi there, I'm Nicole in the newsroom. The multi-billion dollar AUKUS agreement is under a cloud with a shock resignation of the UK Defence Minister just before he was to meet with Corio MP Richard Miles in London. Police are cutting back on fingerprint and DNA testing for some car-related crimes with a 12-week trial to kick in from Monday. And Australia is facing the prospect of a hotter and drier spring and early summer, with experts confirming an El Nino has formed in the Pacific. And in sport, Australia has sunk to an all-time low on the subcontinent, the Aussies losing an ODI series to Bangladesh for the first time in history. Partly cloudy, a top of 20 today, rain and 17 tomorrow.
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0: We are only moments away for our quick dial for Friday. Thanks to Harvey Norman, Warren Ponds, Corio and South Geelong. This is going to be so good. It's valued at almost $1,000. It's a smart Samsung Galaxy watch. 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I just love this. I'm going to give it away in just a sec. If Robert can answer in six rings, I hope he does. It's a very, very cool watch. It's 13 to 9, Bay 93.9.

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2: This is so good. I want to hear a yee Harvey Norman when we give this prize away. I'm about to ring Robert and I'm just hoping that he answers because this little number is incredible. So it's a smartwatch. It's valued at nearly $900. Hope I'm dialing this correctly. Right, good. So six rings. He's got six rings. Let's count them. One. Answers. This thing's so good. Two. Three. Four. Come on, Robert. Five. Get out of the shower, Robert. Oh, six, and Robert didn't win. Boo! No. Oh, Robert. Dang it all. All right, well, that means that Hades will have the jackpot after 10 this morning, and I just had a sneaky little look. I mean, this watch tracks your heart rate. It's got next-gen AI technology, and it's valued at nearly $1,000. It's a Samsung Galaxy Watch Ultra. So, I don't know, that's your kind of thing. You know where to get it at Harvey Norman. It jackpots now. Hades is going to call someone after 10 this morning, and he will have two prizes, an amazing vacuum cleaner and a smartwatch. So get to the store and register at Harvey Norman Cario, Warn Ponds in South Geelong for their half-yearly clearance on now. It is Quick Dial. I'm loving it. It's 7 to 9. Good morning, Bay 93.9. Mill with you.

0: Bay 93.9. Go J-Lo. Mill and Nick in the morning, thanks to E&S End of Year Financial Sale on now. What a huge show we've had today. It's been absolutely fantastic. It is, of course, home game for the Catters, and we had a sold-out stadium, 740 bouts for the whiteout game against the Gold Coast Suns. Fingers crossed, be loud. Let's get them over the line for a great win. All morning we have been doing giveaway tickets. Who's going to get the last two tickets in town? So many calls. All you have to do is ring up and say hello. And I took so, I was like I was Esme or whoever was on the switch in a country practice. We're going to give the tickets today to Yvonne, who called earlier today. She landed in Geelong 3 years ago. Take a listen. She absolutely loves the Cats and she loves us as well.
1: I sure am.
0: Oh, lovely. And it's going to be a huge night tonight. If you win them, who will you take with you?
1: Oh, I'll take my fiance Will with me.
0: Oh, right. And what sort of brownie point system have we got set up if you win the tickets and he gets to go?
1: We're big fans. He's a Melbourne supporter and I'm a Geelong supporter, so I would like to take him along. He likes to wear the scarf every time he comes along with me and I support him with Melbourne, but a big Irish fan of Oisin Mullen as well, so it'd be great to see him out there play.
0: Haven't you got some great Irish players out here in Australia? We have Zach Tui do our footy tipping and he's so amazing and cheeky and fantastic. Have you been in Australia for a while, Yvonne?
1: Yeah, 3.5 years here, so I'm a big fan of Geelong since I came over with all Irish players normally come to Geelong to play and, yeah, supported them ever since that.
0: Yeah, great. Well, you're in the draw, my love, for two tickets for tonight's game. We'll give them away just before nine. And thanks for choosing us as your radio station when you landed in Geelong.
1: Thanks.
0: Have a great day, Yvonne.
1: All right, thank you. Bye.
0: There you go. All yours, my love. She will love it tonight out here watching the players and chosen Geelong as her team. It's just fantastic. Have a great weekend. Tomorrow, Easy Trails Caravans grand opening, their new showroom, 150 Barwon Head Road. From 9 o'clock, Meds and the team will be there, so make sure you get along to that. I've got a week off. I know. Craig will be filling in and keeping the seat warm. I'll see you when I get back. Have a good one.
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4: Over in Newcombe, a crash on Ormond Road inbound before Lomond Terrace and Humble Street is seeing traffic start to build. It's not too bad though. Police are on scene directing traffic. Over in Hamlin Heights, the intersection of Ballarat Road and Anarchy Road is heavy in all directions, as is Settlement Road. It's pretty much stationary inbound over the James Harrison Bridge. Shannon Avenue has become very congested in both directions between Fraser and Autumn Street in Newtown. Save 20 to 60% off all lounges, sofas and recliners at Amart. That's 20 to 60%. This end of financial year offer won't last long, so hurry into Amart. T's and C's apply. That's the latest Bay 93.9 traffic for Geelong and the Surf Coast.
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5: Partly cloudy, a top of 20 today, broadcasting on Wadawurrung Country. Good morning, I'm Nicole in the Bay Newsroom. Police have arrested two men allegedly caught breaking into a business in Laverton North and stealing a bobcat. They fled in two stolen vehicles and were tracked by the police air wing before stopping at a fast food outlet on the Western Ring Road. The men from Werribee eventually arrested without incident in Truganina. The multi-billion dollar AUKUS agreement is under a cloud with the shock resignation of the UK Defence Minister. John Healey has quit after claiming less was being spent on defence than had been promised. A planned meeting with Corio MP and our Defence Minister Richard Miles has been called off. Police are cutting back fingerprint and DNA testing for some car-related crimes. Resources are being pushed to the limit by a surge in thefts, the change to be introduced from Monday in a 12-week trial. The federal government is keeping its options open on extending the fuel excise cut past June 30. Treasurer Jim Chalmers telling the ABC the scheme is being reviewed week by week.
6: Obviously, there's only another 2 or 3 weeks left in this month, and so we'll come to a decision closer to the end of the month.
5: Tributes for a young Victorian athlete who's died during an overseas holiday with family. 25-year-old Gemma Stapleton lost her life in an accident. She finished in the semi-finals of this year's Stall Gift after placing third last year. Soccer fans will be heading to Geelong's Johnston Park this weekend as the Socceroos take on Turkey for the first match of the World Cup. Mayor Stretch Contell says it'll be great to see a good crowd.
6: I'm hoping we'll get 1,000 people there. It could be more. That'll play out, but there's certainly a great sense of anticipation.
5: Australia is facing the prospect of a hotter and drier spring and early summer, with experts confirming an El Nino has formed in the Pacific. Scientists have warned it could be the most intense one we've seen since the 1950s.
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3: Considering reliable in-home care? Talk to Giovanni and Giselle at DaVita.
5: Bulldogs coach Luke Beveridge says his team was comprehensively beaten across the board by the Crows last night. Adelaide had the game in the bag by quarter time, booting 9-2 en route to a 57-point win. Bebo says while they stabilised late, the Crows had them covered in every area.
7: Now, I think I'm always one to give the opposition praise when you're impressed by their level of game. And I thought all over the park, they were impressive, and we're second rate. I mean, the good thing was we managed to stabilise the game.
5: The Suns' Max Noble says his actions were unacceptable after being the latest AFL player banned for using homophobic language. The ruckman admitted to using a slur against a Brisbane player during their Round 11 clash. He'll sit out the next four AFL games and the corresponding VFL clashes. Australia's horror run on the subcontinent has continued. The Aussies losing an ODI series to Bangladesh for the first time in history, going down 2-0 with one game to play.
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8: Good morning, Liam Robertson from Surfing Victoria here with your morning surf report. Well, still another day of great waves across the coastline this morning. That swell's continued to drop a little bit, but seeing head high, if not the odd overhead wave, on those more exposed breaks. Better waves on the open beaches as well today with those northerly winds. So there's options across most breaks today. As always, if you are going for a surf, surf with a mate and play it safe by the water.
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5: Partly cloudy today and a top of 20, rain and 17 tomorrow. Right now it's 15 degrees and you're listening to Bay 93.9.
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9: It is the classic 9 at 9 Friday morning. Hayden here filling in for Guy. As we know, the baby was born yesterday, so Guy's off for the next couple of weeks. Being dad for the first time, very exciting. I reckon today's theme might be a little bit tricky. There's nine songs in a row that all have a common theme, and if you know what it is, give me a call, 522-99939. I really feel this one might be a little bit tough, but I don't know. I've been wrong before. Alicia Bridges in a couple of minutes. Genesis and Foreigner. It's you two. I still haven't found what I'm looking for at Bay 93.9.

It's the classic 9 at 9, thanks to Geelong Mazda, engineered to excite Zoom Zoom. Alicia Bridges, I love the nightlife. Hayden here, filling in for Guy for the next couple of weeks. 52-299-939. If you think you know what this common theme for these nine songs is, I reckon it's a little bit tricky today. Alicia, they're loving the nightlife. I'm loving today. Beautiful day. Heading for 20 degrees. Not a lot of wind around, just a tiny wisp. Just a really nice feel for a Friday in Geelong. I just absolutely love it. Martika very soon and Genesis back into it now. Foreigner. I want to know what love is at Bay 93.9's Classic 9 at 9.

0: It's the classic 9 at 9, all thanks to Geelong Mazda. Engineered to excite, zoom, zoom, Sheryl Crow, if it makes you happy, 52299939. The common theme is what we're looking for today. Diane from Whittington has given me a call. Morning, Diane.
1: Morning, Hayden. How are you?
0: Yeah, I'm really good. Really good. How's your day? You off to work?
1: I'm off to work this morning, so gotta love it.
0: Nice. You're not going to the footy tonight?
1: No, no footy tonight. I've got to get ready for a 50th on Sunday, so up to Costco for me.
0: Good old Costco, where you can buy a massive tray of sandwiches, claim them as your own, and everyone thinks that you're a catering genius.
1: Well, the daughter is as well, so...
0: Nice, nice, nice. The classic 9 at 9, the common theme, what do you think it is today?
1: I think the common theme would be about I, as in I can't find what I'm looking for, I can't, I can.
0: Absolutely right. Yeah, you're right. We just had Sheryl Crow, If It Makes You Happy, I Feel the Earth Move with Martika, I Can't Dance. So, yeah, I songs and also songs that start with the letter I. So, well done.
1: Thank you. Yeah, I thought it was going to be hard, but... Yeah.
0: It was tough. It was tough. I looked at the 9 songs and thought, ooh, I wonder if anyone will get this today. So I'm really glad you did. Thanks, Diane.
1: No worries. Thank you so much.
0: You're welcome. Enjoy the 50th over the weekend. More classic 9 at 9 back on Monday morning as well. We're going to get back into it. Finish those 9 songs. Pointer Sisters now. I'm so excited. 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

0: It's the classic 9 at 9, thanks to Geelong Mazda. Engineered to excite Zoom Zoom, Dan Hartman. I can dream about you. And wrapping up the classic 9 at 9, today all about I songs. Not just I as in the person, but the letter I starting the song too, with Sheryl Crow's If It Makes You Happy More. Classic 9 at 9 on Monday morning from 9 o'clock. Guy Sebastian in a couple of minutes. And a song from Wet, Wet, Wet that always makes me think of Love Actually. They changed a couple of the words, but that's in the next couple of minutes at Bay 93.9.
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0: What about? 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
1: Not far from 10. More with Nicole in Bay News in just a couple of minutes on the sellout game. Cats taking on the Suns tonight at GMHBA Stadium for the whiteout round. We'll find out more details about that. And then getting back into the music, getting your leg warmers on as well with Flashdance. Of Irene Cara. 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
3: G'day there, no dramas around town post-peak, moving nicely for the most part. The Geelong Ring Road in good shape in both directions, same to the Surf Coast Highway, clear to Melbourne on the Princes past the airport, in through the Maltby Bypass and Point Cook Bend, a hassle-free merge onto the West Gate, which is doing it nicely over the bridge. Start your morning with GYG's $12 Brekkie Burrito Bundle, a Brekkie Burrito with your choice of filling and a barista-made coffee, any size, any way, for just $12. That's the latest Bay 93.9 traffic for Geelong and the Surf Coast.
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